Yo, yo, yo, what's up out there in TV land? Uncle Dust, Big O Radio, we're back. As you can clearly see, I'm Wu-Tanged out. Repping for my man, Mr. Hill, the Ink Bishop, Slang Editorial, Capadonna. What's good, bro? Happy birthday, dogs. I'm in here, play some stuff that we did, but before I go any further, can't do anything without this. So let's go. You know what I'm saying? It's a beautiful thing. It's a beautiful thing.

0: tough times don't last, but the tough niggas do, know what I mean? Love.
1: You know what I like? I like having no reputation. Right? Nah. For several years of my life,
2: about my boy today,
1: the number one goal was to be invisible.
2: Right? About my boy
1: I don't
2: want to
1: rap. I don't want to be known. Unless I'm dealing with you, I don't need to know you. I'm just, were you invisible? I was invisible.

0: That's for you non-believers. Hold that. I mean, I might as well hit him with this too, right? Yeah, I'm gonna hit him with that.
1: Yes, sir.

0: and frogs watching us all the time. I've realized they'll stop at nothing. They're pressing me. They want an answer right away.
1: Original Tajin. I'm back.

0: Save his daddy.
1: I be the paw boss.
2: I'm the paw that they're young and boss.
3: Taking AirTrain Newark? The Port Authority is replacing the current outdated AirTrain with a brand new automated system that will accommodate vastly more passengers.
4: Yeah, my thoughts exactly. Listen, I want to shout out my guy Capadonna. Happy birthday, bro. Hope you're enjoying it down there. Be safe. You know what I'm saying? Be careful. You know, other than that, man, live it up, bro. Another one around the sun. Let's get to it. Play some more joints. We'll probably make a beat live in here. They got a session going on in the back. Bunch of wild craziness. And I'm going to go in there and see what's happening. Because I'm nosy. So we'll play some beats and give you some treats. Let's go. Uncle Dust, the one you can trust. Bake Over Radio. Friday night, 6 to 8. Shout out to Nobody. Feel better out there. Get better, bro. And Charlie, you out there somewhere doing something. Fredo, same thing. Rob was good. Don't worry, we're going to get up. I'm moving around. But, yeah, just a whole bunch of stuff that's happening.

see.

Yo, you hear that? Yo, you see that? Look, look, I'm pointing over here. Look, what? Right here. See this right here? That's this. This is the sample, right? And yo, this is the NPC sample, and I sneak this thing everywhere I go. So this is like my on the go. If I want to rock out, make something real quick, this is it right here. This is my baby. It's one of my other babies. Like, I have to stop. I have to stop buying NPCs. But for that to happen, they probably have to stop making NPCs. And if they're going to keep making them, I'm going to keep buying them. Let's go.

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I didn't record it when I was making it. I was kind of in the zone, but you gotta hear this. This is another shit. I made this last night.

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Right now, baked fresh. Friday night, Bakeover Radio beats baked fresh. This is what I'm doing. 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

0: 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This is so easy. It's just so easy. 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
1: Yo, son.

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So, think about that. I gotta do some thugged out shit, though. 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

0: Hey, welcome back to the show.
1: I'm here with Lucky Cerruti.
2: Hey, hey.
1: We're flinging jams at ya.
2: At a pretty good pace.
1: I think so.
2: We just heard the classic.
0: Referee. Haiti.
3: Haiti.
2: Preceding that. Oh, yes. The Disciples of Bethany. Dark Throne. Prehistoric Metal from their latest release of the same name. Proceeding next was Mulder. Engrossed in Decay. Proceeding next, Eternal gave us Spectral Immolation.
1: What a title.
2: Yeah, really.
1: I love that.
2: Tests our
1: diction.
2: Vocabulary skills on diction. Can I pronounce it? Proceeding next, Magnus gave us Gods of Crime. And we let him sit with Oathbreaker. No, he's not. Oathbreaker's origin was before Weird Goons.
1: Oh, Left to Sour. How could we forget?
2: I've come to know Lucky through Weird Go. Going to a bunch of the shows. The first time I met you was at the Freak.
1: Absolutely.
2: And then the Weird Goo interactions. And we've had some fun big show conversations.
1: Hangs. Absolutely.
2: What was it? Were we talking about some murder stuff, right?
1: Always, probably.
2: Yeah.
1: We were talking about cutoff shirts.
2: Oh, yes, of course.
1: And then the next show, I was in a cutoff shirt, and it pretty much changed my relationship with the shirts and playing guitar live. It was such a freeing experience.
2: Well, you wonder why every heavy metal guy does it.
1: Well, now I don't wonder. Yeah. And I've been looking at my shirt collection, and this is true. Exactly. Which ones can I lose the sleeves on and play shows with it?
2: I agree. I'm only a recent adopter of the sleeveless t-shirt. And
1: it's a little vulnerable.
2: Great.
1: But it's, you know, once you can get past that hurdle, it's a game changer.
2: Right. It's like, I feel uncomfortable.
1: I know. Especially when you're sweating on stage and, like, you know, for me, playing it, you know, it gets a little uncomfortable, sleeve bunch up, but all that is taken away when you cut them off.
2: And you look cool.
1: And you look cool. Yes, you do. You look cool.
2: I came to understand that you made this feature, Box Cutter, that, did you write it? How did the writing, I guess?
1: I did write it. So I started the process of kind of formulating ideas for it way back, honestly, when around the time where we were making Freak. I have vivid memories of driving to set out in the sticks and kind of coming up with, you know, plot points and set pieces and stuff like that. I have a real problem with, working on one thing and then thinking about something else. That's a conscious effort not to do that. But back then, I was really, you know, kind of like, oh, what if? And honestly, a lot of it came off of the impact of COVID and the pandemic. It was really like brought on by, you know, what if the consequences of a decision, or, you know, what if that was the worst case scenario? Not necessarily like any decision that I had made or that anybody had made had obviously brought on COVID, but I just thought that was an interesting kind of idea, and I've always really loved films with, you know, not really a villain and not really a hero per se, like just people experiencing life in different ways and reacting to things in different ways that may or may not be the quote-unquote right or correct thing to do. It's just been an interesting kind of avenue for me to explore. So that was really the jumping off point. And then I kind of put it away for a while. I didn't, you know, other things were kind of in that interim. I made Freak, and then we had made a movie called Uncle Sleazo's Toxic and Terrifying TV Hour. Mm-hmm. So all of that kind of took up my time. I would still revisit it here and there and kind of jot notes and ideas and stuff down, but I really didn't start the true, like, okay, I'm going to put a screenplay together until the beginning of the end of 2023, beginning of 2024. And then it was like, okay, well, let's make this. And then we were shooting that fall. So it was like a pretty quick turnaround once we decided it was go time.
2: And I imagine the writing process you must be keeping in mind, you know, obviously working in the indie world, low-budget world, what resources you had available and what, you know, what was feasible, what was whatever. You know, I think a lot of people said keep the cast, you know, pretty low, keep, you know, the locations, you know, all these sort of budgetary things. Is that part of the process?
1: You know, it's interesting because historically, writing has never really been my favorite part of the process. I write to be able to have something to make. It's just kind of a necessary evil, or has been in the past. I'm trying to change my relationship with it. But I always find that in order for me to fully enjoy it as much as I am able to, I can't have a lot of barriers, because if I start to limit myself that early in the process, like, it'll just become like such a chore. However, I do understand that I'm not making billion-dollar movies.
2: Yeah, exactly.
1: So there is some thought that kind of goes into that, of course, but I try to at least get like a first draft out and have that hurdle over with before I'm like, okay, well, what can we really, you know, what is a little bit extraneous that we can kind of chip away at, and what's feasible, and, you know, whatever. Another, you know, I guess wrinkle in it is that I have shot everything up until this point, box cutter included, in my hometown in upstate New York. So I can get away with a lot more in there. You know, I can call in favors. Yes, exactly. For the most part, people are pretty excited up there when you're making a movie, rather than, you know, in the city where it's like, well, what am I going to get out of this, you know, if you ask for anything. But people are even volunteering a lot of things, their time and their, you know, camps and, you know, spooky basements, or, you know, whatever. People come out of the woodwork when you're, when you, you know, tell everybody that you're making a movie. They're like, oh, do you want to use my this? Do you want to use this? So it really is helpful to kind of have that at your disposal when you're making a movie. I highly suggest if you can swing it, go to a friendly place, and you can, your the dollar stretches a little bit further. So it is a balance, though, when you're kind of coming up with ideas, for me at least, between like, I don't want to put guardrails on myself this early, and, well, what can we really accomplish?
2: Did you shoot up in upstate?
1: We did. Yeah. We shot in and around my hometown. And again, you know, it's nice to be able to have that, obviously, all of the reasons that I said. Everybody's super excited and willing to help. And I don't feel like I've run that well dry quite yet. I don't know what'll happen in the future. I'm not anticipating making every single movie that I ever make up there, but for this one, for the type of film that it is, it was

0: partners. So I did have producing partners on this movie: Liza Brown, Reeves Elliott, who we spoke about earlier, the director of Secret of Cuck Island. And then we, happenstance, I had met Carl York, who had starred in a little movie called Cannibal Holocaust way back in the day. I met him at a convention, and I just wanted a signature. It's one of my favorite movies of all time. And we were like, really hit it off. And he, after, you know, his acting days, he worked in Hollywood at an agency as a script reader. Had, you know, that job for years and years and years. And while I was at the, I had a booth, my company Dead Vision Productions had a booth at the convention that he was at. He came over to the table and was asking, you know, what I do and, you know, about the movies and stuff. And I was just, you know, in pre-production for a box cutter, and he asked to read the script. We had email, you know, chains back and forth after he had read it. He gave some pretty incredible notes. He's not a horror guy, funny enough, so he was able to kind of give a different perspective on not genre tropey stuff, which I think was super helpful. And he came on as an executive producer. Jennifer DiGiacomo, another executive producer on the film, shout out. But yeah, I mean, we definitely had help, because it's, you know, as you know, it's a tough job making a movie. You got all hands on deck for sure.
1: Gathering all those resources and sort of being on top of, you know, diverting them correctly.
0: Absolutely.
1: You know, is a major skill, you know, kind of the unseen skill.
0: For sure. I mean, it's for me, it's really been about collecting people that will, you know, you work well together and will make you look good. Get you the best result possible.
1: Absolutely. You want to look good. You want to absolutely come off looking good.
0: Exactly.
1: Good.
0: Like a cut-off t-shirt.
1: Yeah. All right. Well, do you have anything else to say, or are we ready to hop back?
0: Let's hop back into some tunes.
1: I'm going to play some Undeath here.
0: Do it.
1: From Rochester. Hope you enjoy this.

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Imagine you're actually able to a shadow. Why would you be invisible by using a camouflage technique? If you are just below the sun.

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It's a way to say, don't bite me, I'm dangerous, I have spines on my back.

0: 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Hit it, Wayward Hermes.
1: Hey, cool thing.

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1: Huh?
0: Yeah.
1: Don't be shy.
0: Word up.
1: Fear of the female planet.
0: Fear, female planet. Fear, baby.
1: I just want you to know that we can still.

Good morning, Maker Park Radio. My name is Chris the Cricket Ricker, and you are listening to another episode of Punk Rock and Pollywogs, the show where I play all different subgenres of punk, metal, grunge, rock, you name it, because like our biotic community, the more diverse and rich our arts and our communities are, the more well-rounded and balanced our planet becomes. And so, as usual, I will just ramble on a little bit today about some different happenings environmentally, culturally, societally, here on Staten Island, the Forgotten Borough, and beyond, while playing songs that I just really enjoy that fall into some genre that connects to punk or one way or another. And what a better day to do it. We're sort of transitioning into spooky season. And so it's getting cooler out. All of the big like orb weavers are emerging. It's just a really good time of year to kind of slow down. Summer's coming to an end. I know there's a lot going on with school and traffic and fall commitments, but we're here this morning to enjoy some nice iced coffee, pumpkin spice, of course, and play some music and just kind of get back in our heads today. So thanks for joining me, and let's just keep the fun rolling.

All right, my punk rock polywogs, we are back. We're just playing some tunes here on Maker Park Radio. That was L7, just one of my favorite bands of all time. I dig their just like muddy, grungy sound. Of course, they were sort of like the prelude to grunge in a lot of ways, but they are, you know, in my opinion, at least 100% punk through and through. And as we're talking about environmental happenings, I just want the world and anyone listening to know that there is an awesome DEP Blue Belt BioBlitz happening tomorrow here on Staten Island. And so if you are interested, again, a BioBlitz is an opportunity for the public, students, naturalists, scientists to come together and generally do sort of a bird's eye view, a biological survey of all of the organisms within a certain area. And so DEP, which has been instrumental in installing sort of the Blue Belt system throughout Staten Island to manage both stormwater, but also to help create additional habitat and keep our waterways clean and vital, which sometimes in New York City, we forget that all of us are part of island cultures, and water is so significant to everything we do. And we've come such a far way when it comes to our water quality here in New York City. You know, we are seeing things like humpback whales returning. We're seeing amazing shore biodiversity in relation to birds, migratory birds, shoreline birds, wading birds, you name it, we have birds. And of course, you know, sightings like of seals and dolphins in the East River. So, you know, things like the Blue Belt here on Staten Island are just one of many climate resilient infrastructures that allow us to protect both our biotic brethren that are all around us here in the Forgotten Borough, along with protecting human beings, human community, human property from the ongoing threat of climate change symptoms, right? So we saw Sandy, we're seeing increased storm water, we're seeing heavier storms every year. And so, you know, when you look at sort of the helter-skelterness of it all, right, we luckily didn't have as much droughts this summer, but the previous, you know, two or three summers in New York City and Staten Island, we have had those droughts. And then, you know, soils drying out, soils eroding, and then you're getting really, really aggressive, heavy fall storms, which, again, impacts all of us here. But to get away from the doom and gloom of that, again, you can go to Eventbrite and look up DEP Staten Island Blue Belt BioBlitz. I think the majority of the programs are going to be happening over sort of near like South Beach area, where there's just a ton of amazing biodiversity and different habitats that are happening over there. There's going to be guided walks. There's going to be experts in plants, birds, aquatic wildlife, reptiles, you name it. My good buddy Alan will be out there doing some plant stuff. Robert, who is sort of the DEP ecologist for Staten Island, will also be spearheading this event. So please get out there if you can. Even if it's for, you know, a 1 hour, 2 hour hike with one of the scientists, and just learn about why our blue belts are so important here on Staten Island.

All right, Maker Park Radio, we are about 30 minutes into today's episode of Punk Rock and Pollywogs here on MakerParkRadio.myc. I'm just excited to be here. I know I have friends, families, people are out there in meetings and at work. And so if you have the ability to just plug in and follow me along this morning, we're just playing all different kinds of subgenres of punk, metal, grunge, rock, and occasionally talking about happenings in the environment here on Staten Island and beyond. I've had a little bit of a busy week, and luckily I was able to attend two really awesome events. One was a Blue Jean Ball for the Staten Island Greenbelt Conservancy that was over at Willowbrook Park. It was last night. It was hosted at the Carousel for All Children there. And again, the Greenbelt is just a really amazing park here on Staten Island. It's a metaphor. It's a symbol. It's a representation of just the ability of Staten Island to take care of what is most important to us. And at the center of Staten Island is this beautiful green heart of 2,800 acres and 35 miles of trails that have just impacted so many people over the generations. Similar to other, you know, happenings in the history of New York, Robert Moses tried to, of course, build the Richmond Parkway straight through where today High Rock and Pouch Camp is, to kind of connect the South Shore via that route to the expressway and then continue to the Verrazano Narrows. Of course, Greta Moulton, amongst many other people, was able to stop the development of that. And because of it, we today have some amazing forested lands here on Staten Island. Again, Staten Island has like 30% of all of New York City's tree canopy, which is just a huge win for Staten Island, especially given sort of just the inadequacies of what we get on a sort of budget level from the greater city. You know, we are the forgotten borough for a reason. So being able to be there last night and supporting the Greenbelt Conservancy, their education, their conservation, all they do to protect, activate, and educate people about that amazing space here on Staten Island. And then the other opportunity is I got to be on a panel at the School for Visual Arts in Manhattan earlier this week with Jay Delfsky, the photographer in residence over at Fresh Kills. And so I, again, am not a photographer. Whether I'm an artist or not is arguable, but it was just a really good reception to have, you know, from the community there. Of course, we were talking about Jade's work, but we were also talking about the larger storytelling of Staten Island, of Fresh Kills, and what a picture can mean, right? Because some of her portraits are these just large landscapes of Fresh Kills mounds, and where, you know, some people might just see grass if you're an environmentalist or a naturalist or an ecologist, or you just know a little bit about the environment. You know, a picture of grass can say a million things. It can talk about, you know, its climate infrastructure in the sense of being a sequester of carbon emissions. The biodiversity can speak about our native Northeast prairies, which are continuously in turmoil. We only have about 3% of those left in the Northeast. The presence of Phragmites is a representation of colonialism and Europeans and what they did to this land, and the forcible removing of indigenous communities across this continent. And so that's why I find art so amazing, is the storytelling aspect, even in something like a photograph, right? I'm not, you know, I don't pretend to be this huge, knowledgeable being on photography, but there's some amazing photography in this world that just captures sort of snapshots. And in a world where, you know, everybody has a camera on their phone, everybody is capturing everything all the time in a digital lens, it's also important to recognize and support our photography friends and families and community members that are going beyond just, you know, what happens here and in the cloud and above us all the time. Because there are artists that are still using film. There are still artists that are, you know, doing exposures and processing their own photos and selling them to make a living. And so we need to make sure that we are supporting all of our friends and families that, you know, use art to explore their world.

All right, Maker Park Radio. We are about an hour into today's episode of Punk Rock and Pollywogs, exclusively here at Maker Park Radio. Again, Maker Park Radio is your local radio station for all kinds of things. So we have, again, we are completely supported through the generous volunteering of so many amazing DJs, stage crew, musicians, artists, you name it. And you're able to help us continue to stay on the air and provide meaningful content through either our shows, through our low-cost workshops that we have here related to different sound techs and DJing and getting involved and just crafting what music means to you in so many different ways. But as we're moving into September and October, again, I'm going to put this up here. Can we see that? I don't know. So again, Punk Rock Mini Golf returns to Maker Park Radio, which is just a great opportunity.

for you know, you, your loved one, your family, your children, whatever your little pod is in this world, to come on down to play some amazing mini golf, where Maker Park will be set up with a bunch of different holes, golf holes, that is, and it is punk rock themed. So we have so many amazing artists and creative people that help to shape it each and every year. Again, we will have two weekends of it, so September 25th and 26th, and then October 7th. 2nd and 4th. 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And it's just a really great, amazing time to be out in the park, to be spending time with the community. And it's a lot of fun. 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That's all I have to say about that. All right, we're gonna have another hour of tunes right now.

have about 30 minutes left of today's episode of Punk Rock and Pollywogs here exclusively on Maker Park Radio. As I mentioned earlier, this is the show where I just play all different subgenres of punk, rock, metal, grunge, whatever I'm feeling, because like our amazing biotic community here on this planet, the more diverse our people and our music and our art and our culture is, the more enriched our planet becomes. And that's something that I believe in. So whether I'm playing something super hardcore, classic punk, or, you know, some hair metal like I just did with Def Leppard, it's about what you feel in the moment, right? Because, again, like, we are all here for a limited amount of time. We need to do meaningful things, but we also need to make sure that we're not taking our lives way too seriously, because at the end of the day, we're really blessed to have, you know, the 80 something years that we get on this planet, and more if you're super lucky. Today we reviewed a whole bunch of things. We talked about the Blue Jean Ball and the Green Belt and just how amazing those 2,800 acres of woodlands are and how important they are to a more climate resilient New York City, because as we are seeing further symptoms of climate change, high temperatures, stormwater, all of that, we need to make sure that we have our woodlands, our wetlands, and everything in between. We talked about tomorrow's Blue Belt event that is happening. So if you are interested in a Blue Belt Bio Blitz, please go on to Eventbrite and look up the DEP Staten Island Blue Belt Bio Blitz. There's some amazing scientists and naturalists that are going to be leading all kinds of different nature walks, birding tours, plant walks, while using iNaturalist to inventory all of that amazing biodiversity that we have on the east shore of Staten Island. So check that out. We talked a little bit about my being on the panel at the School of Visual Arts. And it was just a meaningful experience for me to be able to talk about the ecology of Fresh Kills in relationship to Jade's photography. And also, I had a lot of friends after high school that had gone to the School of Visual Arts. And to be able to be there and be on a panel, which is something I just never expected when I had friends in that school, that I would ever in any way be connected to a professional arts panel. But I was, and it was really exciting and empowering as well. So I'm going to play a couple more songs here for you, and then we will say our closing remarks about 15 to the hour. And yeah, we'll see you in 15 minutes.

All right, Maker Park Radio. We have about 15 minutes left of today's episode of Punk Rock and Pollywogs. So I want to thank all of my witches, bitches, and punk rocks for joining me this morning. Again, we played a bunch of different subgenres of different music, but we're just kind of rolling out the end of today by celebrating spooky season and all our wonderful witches that are out there changing the world, ending the patriarchy, and just trying to make our world a better place. So, again, if you are around in the coming weekends, you can support Maker Park Radio by coming to Punk Rock Mini Golf, which will be happening here on Front Street, September 25th, 26th, along with October 2nd and 4th. Some great music, some punk rock mini golf, amazing food, non-alcoholic and alcoholic drinks are also available. 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So hopefully we will see you out here in the park. 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Happy spooky season, and we will see you soon.

does seem to be an obsession amongst humans to create social groupings to which I belong and you don't. They get their power from philosophies which don't really stand up to close examination. We call them religions, or races, or countries, or genders, or after-hour drinking clubs. Once we allow ourselves to be too defined by

0: before we get any further into this, testing. What's happening? Before we get any further into this, where's Murray? Is Murray here? Murray.
1: Murray.
0: Hello.
1: Murray.
0: Hello. That's it. That's what we need. Come on up. We are the band you've been waiting for. We're lower than anybody. We'll go lower than anybody. It's a privilege to have him up here.
2: Can you imagine? On November 22nd, I'm gonna walk around with a bill pinned to my lapel, and a bag of dope in my pocket. And that's what that's all about. It's a minor misdemeanor. Oh, such the easy life. It is what it is, and it is such. Quite the Halloween, gentlemen. Good evening. I thought you would at least come in at least real clothes instead of such outrageous costumes as like that. I see. Well,
1: tell it like it is, Murray.
2: That's right. You got the concept.
1: He tells it like it is.
2: Oh, there are such honeys here. And all of those outrageous substances that are lined as we enter into this temple that is just left here to sit where nobody would dare ever come. And isn't it a shame that nobody ever would dare to come to this very nice place? We have been going crazy, going nuts, because it's Friday, Yaza, Yaza, Mouse, La La La La. It is Saturday! There is the vampire bat himself, Mr. Steve Lushbaugh, sir.
3: Good evening.
2: That's right. Lushbaugh, it must be. How are the lampshades in your house holding up, Steve? Yaza! Yaza! All right, it's going to be the craziest party anybody ever went to. That's the whole point of it. Lose that! We're going to do it because we gotta get down! Damn it! Oh, that's right. I am. Do it, man. We gotta go low with DeVoe. What it is!
0: I know everybody's looking at their programs right now. I know, I see everybody with their legs crossed, their program's open. But there's a change in the program. This next song is Buttered Beauty of the Negroid North. That isn't what we have in the pamphlet, but after that introduction, Murray just reminded us we better do it now. After all, 10-year anniversary of President Kennedy's assassination's coming up. So here it is. With feeling, clown.

Come on, come on. Keep on coming on now.

leaving cinders to be fanned by the wind and thrown to flame. Flames like tongues impassioned in a moment's burst.

It is that time again. Time to sit down. Get comfortable. If you want your brain washed, you gotta be comfortable. We want you to enjoy the show. The show is called Brainwash. My name is Dan Macta. We're here on Maker Park Radio. MakerParkRadio.nyc or NPR.nyc. MPR. And what did we hear? It was a little bit of this and a lot of that. Pete Townsend, Stop Hurting People. Misty Wizards, Often I Wonder. 1-800-MIKEY, that's new. Me and My Only. Devo, recorded live in 1975, Halloween. Some new stuff, Hollow Hand, preceded by The Tubs. And the show started with the sounds of Synanon and the Synanon Choir. I will greatly rejoice that was Little Esther, if you recognize the voice.

Anyhow, this show is bi-weekly, meaning every week that I'm in town, as long as it's not the week after I did the show. You understand what I'm saying? Eight to 10 p.m. every other Wednesday. I'll tell you about punk rock mini golf and lots of other stuff later on in the show. But for the moment,

latest exponent of heresy is goaded into an attack, persuaded to charge.

What is your speed? How fast were you going? That's what I want to know. Brief interruption to tell you what it is that you've been hearing. That set began with Earth and Stone, False Rulers, followed by Young Men from Memphis. Doing After Hours, Neil Young, Crazy Horse, Lot of Love. The Time Lords, Downtown. Heard Jeremiah Chu and Booker Stardrum. Heard Flophouse, The Soundtrack of Our Lives, and right there, Van de Graaff Generator. The song was Scorched Earth. Here on your radio station, Maker Park Radio, Brainwash Show. DJ name is Dan Macta. And I want to tell you about the Maker Park Radio Punk Rock Mini Golf. Happening again this year, two weekends, 25th and 26th of September, and 2nd through 4th of October. Golf. Bands. Staten Island. Dream come true. That's right here at the Maker Park, 450 Front Street of Staten Island. Come play some golf and hear some music. It is a really good time. For this show, we got another half hour, so I'm going to keep the music playing. Check back in with you before we go.

It's World with their version. With She Don't Care About Time. Heard Siren. Featuring Kevin Coyne. Wasting My Time. The Chameleon, Second Skin. Giant Day from Athens, Georgia. Golden Times. Velocity Girl. New reissue of their early stuff. Warm / Crawl. And the set began with a new track from This Is Lorelei, new album. Song was The Kid with The Crown. All that stuff for you here on Brainwash. 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My name is Dan Macda. I should be back here in 2 weeks. mpr.nyc for the website. Schedule, archives, events, information. And you don't want to forget Punk Rock Mini Golf. Next weekend, September 25th and 26th, and the following weekend, October 2nd through 4th, right here on Staten Island, Punk Rock Mini Golf. That's golf with music and other stuff that goes with punk and golf. So we'll see you there, but don't forget us.

I once wrote a poem about disc jockeys. It was published in a little book of verse called Tin Pan Alley. You can get it for 5 bob. Now here's a little song about them. To my friends in the business, I would only say, if the cap fits. I'm a disc jockey, remarkably cocky, with every good reason to be.

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It's across the sea and through the storm. Now listen. Come.

creating the four dimensions in a looped architecture of continuous motion. The size of a library is a function of its information content, which is infinitely expanding. In the holographic chamber, there is a telescope through which one can observe the boundary, outside of which is a true mirror that reflects the boundary back on itself in all directions.

Seventh Order, sonic data is being projected into the heavenly dome. As the potential territory increases in absolute size, so does the mirror. And the patterns encoded to preserve the infinite variations of data objects can be observed and experienced.

0: information interface calculates all possible variables and documents the movement from chaos to order in the chamber of memory. Once a cycle has been completed, a new code is generated and preserved.
1: Memory.
0: To access each copy, one must enter the chamber of replication, but once inside, all memory of other copies ceases to exist.
1: Memory.

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1: Memory.
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You are contained within a library copy. 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

0: 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It took a hell of a lot of confidence and faith in the future.
1: There shouldn't be a thing about that. I think we're all in the same business. That is getting to the public.

Welcome to Demystify on Maker Bark Radio. It is an honor and a pleasure to be here. Thank you for listening. And I'm going to tell you what we just heard. That last track was new, kind of. It's from this year. It's a single that's out on Slumberland by Tony Molina. And it's a track called Dear Nellie Goodrich. It's actually a cover of a song from a band called Kaleidoscope, who I'm going to tell you about in a second. I love it. Truman's Water was before that, a band that I have played on the show before. But I love them so much, I was sort of like, why am I not playing them more? So there you go, you got them. 1992, a track called 665 from the Of Thick Tum album that came out on Homestead. And they're, of course, from California. Of course? I don't know why that's an of course. Everyone's like, yeah, duh, Truman's Water. Of course they're from California. Please Excuse My Face was Kaleidoscope. Okay, Kaleidoscope. There were a couple bands called Kaleidoscope around the same time. This came out in 1967, this song. And there was another band called Kaleidoscope at the time. They featured David Lindley, multi-instrumentalist. That was not this band. This band was from Britain. They're a British band, and what a downer. Please excuse my face. What's the line? I feel dead, I hide myself away. Somebody was taking it real hard. Aurora was a track from Goose Steppa from 2016. There was an EP, that was on an EP called Aurora. It was self-released, and of course it was Canadian. I just find myself playing more and more Canadian music for some reason. I don't know why that keeps happening. Don't Sell Your Dream Tonight was the, I'll use the word legendary, turntablist J-Rock. He put out an album on Stone's Throw in 2011 called Some Cold Rock Stuff, and Don't Sell Your Dreams Tonight was on it. Truck Attitude was before that, from Caitlin Somatics, came out a couple years ago. Caitlin Music is the name of the album. I believe it was self-released. One of my favorite current bands, moving up the charts for sure, is Discovery Zone. Discovery Zone is just one person, and she is based out in New York City. She has a new album out called Library Copy Do Not Remove, and that was the name of the track that we heard. And it's really just it's such a good record. The whole album is really, really solid and impressive, and that is quite a piece of music. Become Younger was Peels. Peels is William Cashin of Future Islands and Bruce Willen of Double Dagger. And they actually have a new album called The Compound 76. Maybe I'll play something from that, but right now I was obsessed with this one, so I went back in time. And I went back even further to 1960 for the Melody Mates. They were originally on a label called Nix, and they put out a single in 1960 called Enchantment. I kicked off the show with it. The label was from Pittsburgh, so was the band. They were a trio, and Numero Group has reissued some of their stuff. So here we are on Maker Park Radio, and one of the things Maker Park Radio is most known for is punk rock mini golf.
I would say it's that time of year again, but it's actually, we're doing it later this year. What is it like to mini golf a CBGB's toilet hole? I couldn't quite put that in a sentence. A CBGB's toilet themed hole. What's it like to mini golf a CBGB's toilet themed mini golf hole in the fall? You've never done it in the fall. Now's the time, or very soon is the time. September 25th and 26th, October 2nd through the 4th. There's going to be over 20 bands playing, including Bush Tetras and Tommy Stinson on different nights. A lot of local acts as well. I'm going to talk a little bit more about it later, but I do want to make sure you are getting your tickets, because it's going to be a time for sure. We are always looking forward to it. You can go for one night for $20, or if you want the full 5 days, just double that. $40 is all it costs to get 5 days of punk rock mini golf. Okay, shifting gears from punk to one of the treasures of this world who passed away recently, Dolly Parton. I'm not going to play a full Dolly Parton tribute set, although I do love her music, and she was a big part of my interest in country music that occurred when I was in my 20s and has basically never stopped. She was a big, big part of that. She was also a big part of any joke that was made in a country music awards show for like 40 years, so anyway, she was the greatest. She did so much. She was really impressive. And she wrote a song that is so bizarre that I didn't know until recently. So I think it's time for you all to hear it if you haven't already. Here is Dolly Parton duetting with Porter Wagoner to a song called The Party on Maker Park Radio.

Then we left for the party like we'd so often done, thinking only of ourselves and not our little ones. The party started out wild, and it grew wilder as the night wore on, with drinking, laughing, telling dirty jokes, nobody thinking of home. Then the strangest feeling came over me, and it chilled me to the bone. And I told my wife that we'd better leave the party, 'cause I felt that we were needed at home. As we rode along, I got to thinking of how the kids that morning had asked if we'd take them to church the next day, and how I'd put them off, like I'd so often done, by saying we'd probably get home too late. Then my thoughts were interrupted by the sound of sirens as they cut through the still night air. Then we turned down our street. That's when we saw the fire. The rest was like a nightmare. We took their little bodies to church the next day. Though we'd left the party early, we still got home.

Hello, everyone. Welcome back. I don't know if you went anywhere. You're listening to Demystify. We just heard a short set, and I want to say, in a rare moment, that felt like a set that made sense. And that doesn't happen all the time on this show. So, how about it? Okay, that last one was SOS from Nice Biscuit. Nice Biscuit is out of Brisbane, Australia. That came out in 2024. It was the title track of an album, and it was on Greenway Records. Still is. We heard one of my favorite bands currently out there. They have something new called Mini Moon. It's a single, and we played it. Talk about a reason to call SOS. The chorus, everybody wants to be my friend if they fuck me first. I mean, one of the most relatable lines for so many people that I know. Not me, necessarily. Sorry. Before that, we heard some disturbing stuff about things happening to kids. We heard Winter's Going, which, you know, I'm a little bit of a square and I tend to play things seasonally. I sort of get in the mood for certain things. And this, of course, is Winter's Going. Spring is coming on. They do kind of mention every season in this song, so it's somewhat universal. It's Canadian, of course. It's by an artist named Bonnie Dobson. It came out in 1969. She's Canadian, and she says she knows what she's going to do. She's going to kill your baby and kill you too. Do not mess with Bonnie Dobson, which is not a very intimidating name, but damn, she brings it. And then we heard The Party, R.I.P. Dolly Parton. Great song that she wrote and performed with Porter Wagner back in 1968 on the album Just the Two of Us. For some reason, I love that they include telling dirty jokes as one of the things they're doing at the party that they're at when the house burns down, you know, with the kids inside. I love that they're telling dirty jokes. I love that that's part of what was going on. I kind of wanted to take that a little further, like they were all flirting with each other's spouses and things, or maybe even taking it further, but you know, they dialed it back. I mean, they weren't dialing back other things, so I don't know what I'm complaining about. Okay, we got more music. Oh, but first, I did want to talk one more time about punk rock mini golf. So let's do that. This is how I talk. Yes, punk rock mini golf. Okay, so it's coming up. Today's the 16th. We're like 10 days away. The 25th is when it starts. Not this coming weekend, following weekend. And it goes for 2 weekends. It's the last weekend of September, first weekend of October. $20 for a day, $40 for all 5 days of punk rock mini golf. And there's tons of great bands. I mentioned before a couple of the big headliners that we have, Bush Tetras and Tommy Stinson. Tommy Stinson, of course, of the Replacements, and later played with Guns N' Roses. But we've got some returning faves, like the Draculas will be here again. Goddamn Rex will be here again. We've got Parallel Lines, the Cunninghams. Can I say our very own Cunninghams? I think I can. Modern Day Machines are going to be here. First President of Japan, which I'm very excited about. There's like so many bands. Do not miss. $40, you don't have to miss a single thing. Except for all those putts. You're going to miss those.
It's just part of the game. You'll get used to it. Sometimes you'll do better than other, you know, it's just, anyway. I look forward to this all year. And it's coming up, and I hope you make it. All right, enough blabbering. Let's get back to the so-called music. I have something coming up from a band known as SQ Mice. I hope you enjoy it. It's Maker Park Radio. The show is Demystify. I'm Neil. Thank you so much for being here. More music coming your way.

3MP fuse must be used, and a 5MP fuse circuit to other types of plug. The Joy Boy must never be used inside the sink. Always work with the Joy Boy. The Venus in the mains lead are colored with the following code: blue neutral, brown live. As the colors may not correspond with the brown color, marketing specified terminal in your black. Proceed as follows. The wheen which is colored brown must be connected to the terminal which is marked with a letter L or colored red. The wheen which is colored yellow must be connected to the terminal which is marked with a letter N or colored black.

Super Bowl. Ladies and gentlemen.

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How people look all over for answers. You know, they look all over the place for answers. They

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I'm not to blame. 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Starts breathing fast. I just gotta tell him, honey, baby, you just can't last. 'Cause, ooh, I don't feel nothing.

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Sometimes. Zoe Pete Ford. She is New York based. And I think she has a new album coming out next week, or maybe this week. Definitely going to be on Bandcamp. I don't know where else. But that's from her... that's a title track. A lot of title tracks today. Title Track Wednesday. It's... One of the guys was the album she put out last year on Karsic Loser. Really solid songwriter. Cool voice. Digging her vibe. Need to see her live. Speaking of people I need to see, who does anybody know Mandy Dahl? I don't know anything about her, really. But, Ooh, I Don't Feel Nothing is a masterpiece. What a song. Holy shit. I loved it. Came out in 79. Did any of our, like, DJs who were there in 79 when I was not there and going to, like, the Orange Bowl with my family, did any of you, like, encounter Mandy Dahl in any kind of way? I need to know because... I need more. Numero Group has reissued some of her stuff. And it's a real East Village core deep cut. And I'm just so in love with that song. I also love Before the Feeling's Gone. New from a band out of Chicago called National Photo Committee. Their self-titled album is out now. And it includes that song. It's on Ever Never Records. Before that, Ooh, You Got a Big Love Touch. That is a song, I don't understand how anyone came up with that concept for a song. Ooh, You're Gonna Get a Big Love Touch. And it was, of course, the theme song of sorts from the movie Legal Eagles. Legal Eagles up in this piece, and that was the summer of 86. I just heard a podcast on... the movies that were popular in the summer of 1986, and I dug a little deeper and was like, man, Legal Eagles was almost one of the top 10 grossing movies of the summer of 86. That seems nuts now. Romantic comedies in general, just can barely make it into theaters at all. Anyway, we heard Tyvek before that and a song called Little Richard. That was from their 2012 album that was out on In the Red Records. It was called On Triple Beams. They're a band out of Detroit. Passing Fancies was John Wayne, not the cowboy dude. This was the... he was actually... he was a descendant of the Revolutionary War general who was the inspiration for the actor John Wayne's stage name, apparently. That's what I read. I believe it. Why not? That was another one from that was out on Stone's Throw in 2014 on an album called Cassette on Vinyl from John Wayne. Before that, the second most commented on song during today's program, number one, was definitely Love Touch. And I knew it would be. I just knew it would be. Number two... was E.T. Where Are You? R.U. spelled like in the Prince way, the letter R and U. That was from a guy named George Semper. George Semper was a Trinidadian American artist from like the 50s to the 2000s. He had a couple solo hits, quote unquote. There was something called Making Waves. That was an album he put out. I think it was instrumental covers of hit songs like Satisfaction. Anyway, he also was on the Norbit soundtrack, of course. He played with Billy Preston, a bunch of other people, and his son is in charge of his archives, so that's... and that track, E.T. Where Are You, which I forgot E.T. scored a touchdown in that song, by the way, and that got me.
It's from an, anyway, not, I've said anyway 1,000 times. I'm going to stop saying the word anyway. Anyway, Themes from Television Sports and Aerobics was the name of the album that that was on. That came out in 1984. Joy Boy. We stayed in the 80s for Joy Boy. Joy Boy is from Instant Music, a German artist who have been reissued on the Dark Entries label. Before that was something new from Open Mike Eagle, talking about, just sticking with my podcast I listened to. I heard him on a podcast. I listened to it this week. I don't know how old it was. A couple weeks, maybe, or brand new, I'm not sure. But anyway, Open Mike Eagle was great on W. Kamau Bell's podcast. It was an excellent conversation. I was like, man, that's exactly what I want the conversations on Demystify to sound like. Inside Baseball, anyway, so, oh, shit. Did I say anyway again? Science Fiction Fantasy was the name of the song we played from his new album, Doomed. Open Mike Eagle and Kenny Siegel together on that record that is out on Backwoods Studios. 1938 was a track from Romperayo that came out in 2019 on an album called Quejue. I think I looked up what that meant, and now I cannot remember it. I know I looked up what that meant, and I was unclear. Anyway, Romperayo is a Colombian artist who, there's a lot of this right now. He merges the traditional sounds and new technology. There's a lot of that going around, and I love it all, pretty much, including that one. Before that was Giggle from Amnesia Scanner and Freakatet. I think they have a new album out, too. I'm just playing everybody's old albums instead of playing new stuff. Jesus, somebody fire me already. They put out an album called Strobe.Rip in 2023, and that was on it. They are a combination of a New York City-based French artist and a Berlin duo. And everything started with SQ Mice, who has a new self-titled album out. SQ Mice is from Paris, and the track we heard was Morgan's Mude. I hope you enjoyed it. We're gonna, we got stuff to do here. We got music to play. We got a show to close out. I got just a few more minutes. Thank you for being here. Demystifying Maker Park Radio.

Okay, I was going to have that be the final thing you heard on the show, but didn't work out that way because I have one more thing to do. So that was Blueberry Pie from Chameleon Church. That features Chevy Chase on drums. It's from 1967 on the Family Circle album. We heard something new from an artist known as Babe Dylan. Self-released single. I believe that's a duo out of L.A. And Isa W. Law was Zeed and the Wings. That is Zeed Hamdan, a Lebanese artist who runs a label called Lebanese Underground. And that was on an album he put out called Balake in 2017. Okay, the reason I'm playing one more track is because I happen to see The Whole Truth and Nothing

It's really phenomenal, and it made me want to play one of the great songs there ever was, and it's called Lady Sniff, and I thank you for listening.

mecánicos que viven y trabajan en...

Good afternoon, and thank you so much for joining me here on MakerParkRadio.nyc and the Classicalish with Nutmeg radio show. If you are tuning in and looking for the hardcore easy listening show, my sincerest apologies, my deepest condolences. You have me for the next 2 hours. Johnny D and I did a little switcheroo this morning and this afternoon, where he played my 10 a.m. to 12 p.m. slot, and I am here in his 12 p.m. to 2 p.m. slot. So that ended up working out. It was a bit spontaneous, but here we both are. It was a fantastic show. If you ever want to catch any of the Maker Park Radio shows, we have them all archived. You can get in touch with the various DJs. We have some archives up on the website, so never fear if you missed Hardcore Easy Listening. It was a great show, not going to lie, but you have infinite chances to listen to it again. So this is me. I'm playing classical and experimental and everything in between music here on my little show today, and aptly, I just played some Estonian composer Marja Nutt and a collaboration with Rum. The piece was called Une Miles, and the record is called Munduja, and I am not pretending that I can speak Estonian, because I definitely can't, even though I've sung in Estonian a few times, but I just don't remember the rules or how to read it. So either way, gorgeous piece. Prior to that, I played somebody that I actually thought was Estonian for the longest time, but it turns out he's Norwegian. I played some Ole Gjelo. This gorgeous piece called Northern Lights is just an absolutely beautiful piece, that ethereal soprano part that just sails up there sounding so effortless. Oh my goodness. The record is Benedictus in Honorem. It's a beautiful, beautiful piece, and I'm extremely, extremely fortunate, just jumping out of my skin here, can't wait, because I get to perform this piece in November with Melodia Women's Choir of New York City. So I will not be sailing up there on that gorgeous soprano part. Unfortunately, I'm a bit older and have inhaled some welding fumes, so I don't have those chops anymore. I'm going to probably be nestled in on the first alto part, which has some exciting lines in that piece, if you were listening. So enough about me. I hope you enjoyed that piece. Great winter piece as we're kind of easing into fall here. Prior to that, I played somebody that I have been playing on this show for the entire 9 years I've been doing it. Madalena Seerman, née Lombardini, born in 1975, and wrote music in the classical era for sure. So I played her string quartet number 2 in B flat major, Andantino. A lovely record. It's called Lombardini, 6 quartetti per archi. We're already doing Estonian and Italian this morning in the first 10 minutes of the show. So I should speak a lot more languages if I'm going to do this show any justice, but the music sounds great in any case, even if my accent is terrible. We opened the show with Stockholm-based Shida Shahabi, born to Iranian parents and really inspired by her upbringing and influences, growing up with Persian parents in a European country. So I played her piece called All in Circles. The record is called Shifts. It's a really fantastic record, so I recommend you check it out. And so we're going to get into a pair of Australians next, Zoltan Fesco and Anna Morley. But thank you so much again for putting up with our little backwards morning, me and Johnny D here swapping places. But thank you so much for joining me as I play classical and experimental music that spans the centuries and the globe and everything else. But let's get into some more music. Thanks for hanging.

If you're just joining me, thank you so much. This is MakerParkRadio.nyc and the Classicalish with Nutmeg radio show. Not hardcore easy listening. You got treated with Johnny D, the inimitable, from 10 a.m. to 12 p.m. We switched slots today, so this is me playing my classical and experimental music for you during your lunchtime, maybe your brunch. That was some Kelsey Lou, someone that I love playing on this show. What an amazing voice they have. And interestingly enough, they grew up in a very strict religious home, Jehovah's Witness. And father was Nigerian, strict home. And Kelsey Lou obviously broke away and did their own thing. And thank goodness that they did, because what an incredible body of work such a young person has produced in a relatively short amount of time. So always a pleasure to play Kelsey Lou. Their voice is just amazing. And so I played their piece called Dreams. The record, interestingly enough, is called Church. And prior to that, I played a Danish-Norwegian pair, Ina Erd and Ingrid Hoyland. The record is called Duvet, and the piece I played was called Woe. Then prior to that, I snuck in a little interstitial by Japanese Breakfast, hence the ish in classical-ish. I read Crying in H Mart not too long ago, so ever since, I've really just been revisiting Psychopomp by Japanese Breakfast a lot. And there's a couple little interstitials that fit well on my show, so I'm just sneaking that in there where I can, because why not? Fantastic record if you've never heard it. And opened this last set with a couple of Australians, Zoltan Fesco and Anna Morley. I played their piece called A Pooled Reflection from the record called Desire Path, which is a really, you know, Desire Path is a wonderful record for a day like today when it's raining and it's Sunday. It's a tough world, as we know. Our brains and nervous systems and bodies are not meant to hold the degree of suffering and depravity and unpredictability that has just become kind of commonplace. So I hope with this show that you're able to, if you can, you know, if you have that privilege, if you're able to exhale a little bit and rest, and let me take care of you a little bit of sonic respite. I don't think I'm playing anything too weird or uncomfortable today. You never know with my show. We definitely experiment a lot here, but I think today is really going to be mostly beautiful. I am inspired by the feeling of fall in the air and just the need to exhale and the need to really slow down and shore up for this terrible world we're in right now. And I think this show is inspired by that and the desire to really hold community close and really build community and not just call it that, but actually actively work to take care of each other, whether it be mutual aid, whether it be putting down our phones and doing things in real life. Speaking of which, what an interesting segue into punk rock mini golf. But I'm going to talk about punk rock mini golf. Speaking of bringing community together, Maker Park Radio is fantastic. Fantastic at that. We not only have over 100 volunteer DJs doing just an array of shows, really just a very eclectic mixture of offerings we have here on the station, but we also do a lot in the community, including throwing wonderful, affordable, accessible festivals for the community. Everybody is welcome. We are a very unpretentious, friendly group of people, multi-generational too. You know, we've got younger kids, we've got us older folks. And it's just a wonderful vibe around here. So we are throwing our famous, or infamous rather, punk rock mini golf on the weekend of September 25th. I believe we're doing it September 25th and 26th, and then we are also doing it the weekend of October 2nd, 3rd, and 4th. Let me make sure I got that right. Yes, indeed, I was right. So if you have not heard of punk rock mini golf, it is the punkest game of mini golf you will ever play in your life. All of the mini golf holes are punk rock themed. It's like a history of punk rock in one little mini golf course. It was all designed by local artists. It is built by us, by real people that are out there in Maker Park building this golf course in time for you all to come and party,
party on it, because we're going to have 20 plus bands too. We're going to have food, booze. It's really fun because it opens early. So early in the afternoon, about 3 o'clock when we start, that's when the families and the kiddos come. And then as we get later and we get into the bands and a little more booze in, that's kind of grown up time. So 5 nights of punk rock mini golf. Go to MPR, that is Maker Park Radio, mpr.nyc. And you can get your tickets. You can get a pass for all nights at a discount, or you can buy one night a la carte, whatever you want to do. We just hope you will join us, because talk about making community fun. I'm losing my voice. It's a wonderful, fun time. So speaking of punk, I'm going to get into my next piece, which is not punk at all, honestly. It's a beautiful collaboration by the Cinematic Orchestra. Oh my goodness, one of my favorites, Mary Lattimore, the harp player, and a lovely singer, Tawia. So we're going to get into that. Thank you so much for joining us here. This is MakerParkRadio.nyc, and I'm the Classicalish with Nutmeg Radio Show.

0: I start by saying how thrilled we are to have you here? 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
1: That's right.
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0: May I start by saying how thrilled we are to have you here. 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
2: 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Lend us your ears and we'll fill them with a diverse hodgepodge of generation-spanning tunes that all have one thing in common. They rock.

0: Oh, yeah, Sonic Reducer. We're not going to reduce the sonic assault we're going to lay on you today. We're going to make sure that from this moment on, your ears are going to take a beating. Hopefully a pleasing beating. But the Dead Boys, we had to start off with the Dead Boys, seeing the passing of Cheetah Chrome this past week, the man who created the riff that became Sonic Reducer. So, rock and peace, Cheetah. And I hope you're all been peacefully rocking since we last met 2 weeks ago here on these very same airwaves. It's great to be back here again with you this morning or this afternoon or this evening, whatever time of day it is, wherever in this world you may find yourself. Thank you for being here. We appreciate it. I'm going to make it worth your while, hopefully for the entirety of 3 hours. But if you can give us any time, we're grateful. We're appreciative. We got a great guest today. We got a local legend, so to speak. Rocker Jen, the owner, operator of the Rock House here on Staten Island, a great little rock venue that has great music, great food, great drinks. And Jen has got a great personality, which you will see when she comes on in the 10 o'clock hour. We'll be talking all about how she started the business, how she manages the business, how she comes up with these recipes for these sandwiches and entrees and the drinks. Oh, my goodness. It's incredible stuff. So we'll have a lot of fun with that as well. Want to say good morning to those of you who are already joining us in the chat room. And everybody is invited to join us there, by the way, at MakerParkRadio.nyc or MPR.nyc for those of you who want to save a little wear and tear on your fingertips. Vito is in the chat room this morning, wants to mention that it's his wife's, Antoinette's, birthday. So, Antoinette, happy birthday, my dear. Hope your latest is your greatest and there's many more to follow. Good morning also to Gwen in Philadelphia and the immortal Rasputin Ovaltine, who's got the utility, the Muffin Utility Kitchen, in full gear this morning. So, what else can I say? I gave you the intro. I told you what you're in for. It's going to be fantastic, so you need to stick around and enjoy it. Once again, meet us in the chat room. Sign in. Be anonymous. Or give yourself a name. Whatever it is, we welcome you to the ever-growing rocker family on Saturday morning on Maker Park Radio, coming to you from the little hamlet of Stapleton, where we stop everything for a moment so we can do a time check.
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2: Bring the noise.

Brooklyn's own Lou Reed down at the arcade. You know, here in New York City, the arcades that were all around Times Square were very notorious places back in the heyday of the 40 Deuce, when Times Square was a much more grimier, sleazier, dare I say it, dangerous place. And there are people today say, oh, I wouldn't go there, it's too dangerous, and they have no idea what Times Square was like in the 80s, none whatsoever. But the arcades, which are full of video games, are also places for all kinds of notorious goings-on. So Lou, being from Brooklyn and a guy who migrated down to Manhattan and was part of the factory with Andy Warhol and the Velvets and all that stuff, probably knew the arcades very well. Before that, we heard from T-Rex. Yes, thank you. I'm looking at the wrong place on my list. You think I could remember what I played two songs ago? T-Rex, Jeepster. Girl, I'm just a Jeepster for your love. Always great to hear the voice of Mark Bolan. Before that, new music from Robbie Quine. Speaking of notorious characters in New York, some great rock and rollers and notorious places are dropped in that song. The song is called Fabulosity. Mentions Max's Kansas City, Johnny Thunders, Sid Vicious, whole bunch of other luminaries from back in the heyday of New York rock and roll, underground rock and roll back in the 70s and early 80s. And before that, this fits in perfectly, Iggy Pop at the top of the set with Lust for Life. And indeed, all those characters you heard in all those songs in that set truly had a lust for life, maybe sometimes a little bit too much lust for life, but they all gave us great music, man, and that's what makes them immortal. You're listening to The Rocker with Lorenzo Mamelli. Good morning, everybody. Again, good afternoon, good evening, whatever time it is, wherever you are and whatever you're doing while you're listening. We thank you for being here. Telling you that again, at 10 o'clock, Rocker Jen from The Rock House will be joining us here in the studio. It'd be pretty awesome talking to Rocker Jen. I've been told that she is a great person to have a conversation with, and I have no doubt that that's going to be the case. So make sure you stick around to listen to that. You know what's happening today? Those of you who listened to the show 2 weeks ago know what's happening today. The Westerly Folk Festival. That's right. It's today. It's actually kicking off at about 11 o'clock this morning. So we'll still be on the air when it begins. But it's a gigantic free music festival in Westerly Park on Neil Dow Avenue in the heart of Westerly. You should go. From 12 to 2, there'll be free pony rides for the kids, so bring the kids. There'll be live music all day from a variety of artists playing folk, electric folk, some more geared to Americana, a little bit more rock. It's going to be an amazing, amazing day. And it's a gorgeous day here in New York City. Absolutely gorgeous. It's not going to be warm. It's going to be just temperate, perfect to be outdoors and enjoy. Man, there's not going to be any humidity. Oh, man, these are the days we beg for. It's a tease of what's to come in basically about a month when we're in the fall. We'll be in the fall, actually. This is the last Saturday of summer, the official last Saturday of summer, my friends. So those of you who follow the meteorological calendar rather than the calendar imposed by man, we will be out of summer in about 2 or 3 days, I'm not mistaken. The solstice is, I think, on Monday, or if not Tuesday. So enjoy the last official days of summer. Get ready to be bombarded with pumpkin spice and cider donuts. I dig those things, so I'm not going to be bitching and moaning about it. Some people can't stand that they make pumpkin spice everything. There is a limit, of course. But I dig it. I love it. And I can't wait to sink my teeth into all those seasonal treats. I do love that kind of stuff. By the way, if you're enjoying what you're hearing, please give us a like and a follow over at The Rocker with Lorenzo Mamelli on Facebook, or on Instagram at therocker.withlorenzo. And we do have our ever-under-construction webpage at therockernyc.com, where you'll find links to past shows, playlists from all the shows, photos of our listeners and other events. Got a lot of stuff there. Need to get that thing straightened out. I got so many things on my plate. Like this band you're about to hear was the guests on the latest edition of Raw Music Urban Sessions that we taped earlier this week, Kimbra Everly producing. The name of the band is the Gershwin Brothers. They have nothing whatsoever to do with George and Ira, because they just simply don't. But they have a running joke within the band that the lead songwriters are like spiritual descendants, so to speak, of the men who pretty much authored a large section of the Great American Songbook. But this song is very topical, and I found it immensely appealing, and it was a song they opened up the show with on Thursday night, and you'll be able to see that show next Thursday night on YouTube when it premieres at 10 p.m. and here on Staten Island on the cable systems of Community Media of Staten Island. This song is called Doom Scrolling. Land

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0: Then comes silence.
1: Yep. That's the name of the band, by the way, not what I was doing. Boom. Then comes silence. New music called Judgment Day. Before that, we heard new music out of Canada. I believe they're from Toronto. No, they may be from Vancouver. I'm not certain. I can't recall. It's the Get Arounds. We've played them before. Brand new music called Bones. Figure we'd segue out of our sister of sound from Toronto, Tracy, who did that lovely intro into the song for us, and we play a Canadian band after that one. So there you go. That you inspired that mix there, Trace. And before the Get-Arounds, we heard from the Gershwin Brothers. The Gershwin Brothers, as I mentioned, were my guests on the last edition of Raw Urban Music Sessions, which will air this coming Thursday. So make sure you tune in on Staten Island Community Media stations here on Staten Island and on YouTube for those of you elsewhere to hear and see, in this case, their live performance. They were excellent. Great guys. Got some major chops. These are veteran rockers, so that was a great song. Doom Scrolling. It's something I do too much of. I'm sure it's something you do too much of, and we shouldn't do that much of at all. We need to get ourselves offline. Speaking of doing things to get you offline, you know what's coming up next weekend? Oh, it's back, baby. It's back, and this time it's in the fall. Last year, we were roasted alive playing mini golf out here in the park across the street. But this year, hopefully, the cool breezes of autumn and late summer will be romancing us as we play miniature golf in Maker Park and listen to live music from over 20 bands over the course of 5 days. It's going to be pretty amazing. It starts next Friday here in the park on September 25th, and it continues to Saturday the 26th. There is no Maker Park mini golf, no Maker Park radio mini golf on the 27th, on the Sunday. However, we come back the following weekend, and we do all 3 days. So that would be Friday night, the 2nd, the 3rd, the 4th. So it's 5 days. You get a one-day pass. It's $20. If you want to come all 5 days, see all the bands, play golf like crazy. I mean, I'm looking out the window right now, and I'm seeing that they were working on laying out the course, and it's the course is being laid out. And obviously, all the artwork and all the cool features of each hole are not yet on display. But believe me, next Friday night, it'll look fantastic. It'll be hilarious. It'll be fun. It'll be something the whole family can enjoy. It's going to be amazing. It's one of our most popular events. So please come on down next Friday night. Golf starts at 5 o'clock. On Saturday, the golf starts at 3 o'clock, and the bands start at 5 o'clock. Bands start at 5 o'clock all the time, but golf starts a little bit earlier. So if you want to come all 5 days, it's a $40 5-day pass. Otherwise, it's $20 per day. If you want to see the entire lineup of the bands that are going to be there, visit us on our social media pages on Facebook and on Instagram, or just go to makerparkradio.nyc, and I'm sure we have some information right there on our website where our chat room is currently up and active. So Maker Park Radio's Punk Rock Mini Golf, back again, better than ever. Wait till you see it. If you haven't been here before, you're going to like say, how did I miss this all these years? Right here in my own backyard. Really. It's great stuff. So we look forward to seeing you there. There's a lot more coming up this year. Of course, not many more in the park because the seasons will be changing. But we will have many more events for you to take part in as we get into the heart of the autumn here at Maker Park Radio.

So I just got a text from our guest this morning, Rocker Jen, about, I didn't get it now, I got it about 15 minutes ago, so at any moment she'll be popping into the studio. Those of you tuning in to hear her, don't be disappointed. Just because you don't hear her yet doesn't mean you're not going to hear her at all. She will be here, and as soon as she does, we'll get back to talking to her. Well, I shouldn't say we get back. We didn't start talking to her yet. Talking about her, all right? That was Kiss, Mr. Speed, by the way. Before that, Steppenwolf, Born to Be Wild, the song that first used the term heavy metal, is in Heavy Metal Thunder, and I guess gave a name to an emerging genre as a result. Harvey Danger before that with Flagpole Sitta. Green Day, Basket Case. A band called So Good, I Will Love You Until. Very, very witty and timely lyrics in that one. And at the top of the set, some heavy stuff from Pegzilla. I proudly, unabashedly, unashamedly heavy, great tune called Chelsea. So you're listening to The Rocker with Lorenzo Mamelli here on Maker Park Radio. So let's keep playing some music just in case Jen pops in the middle of things. We'll get her situated and then we'll have a lovely, lovely interview. Don't forget the chat room is open at makerparkradio.nyc or mpr.nyc. And feel free to jump in there and ask any question you like of Jen. And then, of course, it's up to Jen if she wants to answer it. I won't force anything on her.

0: want you to get up now. I want all of you to get up out of your chairs. I want you to get up right now and go to the window, open it, and stick your head out and yell.
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0: Stevie Ray Vaughan, The House is Rockin'. Yeah, I had to play that one because our guest has arrived, and our much ballyhooed guest, deservedly so, has arrived. And the lyrics of the song just really apply to her and her business. The house, if the house is rocking, don't bother knocking, just come on in, which is exactly what you would do if you headed down Sagaing Avenue below Highland Boulevard here in Staten Island and went all the way down till this big, beautiful neon sign on the left side of the road said, come on in to you, beckoned you in for music and rock and roll and great food and drinks galore. Man, I can't wait to talk. I got the Halloween specials here that I want to talk about in a minute. But first, allow me to introduce all of you to the wonderful owner operator of the great Little Rock House, our friend Miss it's Jennifer Lee Padilla, right?
1: Yes, Jennifer Lee Padilla,
0: but she's known more frequently as Rocker Jen. There you go. So welcome. Yes. Welcome, Jen.
1: Hi, good morning, everyone.
0: It's great to have you here. So I reached out to Jen because Jen was saying, man, why doesn't anybody want to interview me about my lovely Rock House, which is her passion? And I said, hey, how can you not come on the Rocker program, owner of the Rock House, whose name is Rocker Jen? This is like a match made in heaven, girl. We had
1: it
0: to
1: is.
0: Get together. We had to get together and talk about your place. So I there's so many things I want to ask you. You know, the Rock House has been open now. Is it just over 2 years now?
1: March 16th will be 3 years.
0: 3 years. So you got your anniversary coming up in the fall.
1: Yeah.
0: No, I'm sorry, in the spring again, next spring.
1: Yeah.
0: Right at the beginning of next spring.
1: Yeah.
0: After we survive, hopefully this winter coming, you know, after we had to basically melt in a place in the middle of the summer this year. We had a blazing hot summer this year. So 3 years, almost 3 years in business, and it's a smashing success, isn't it?
1: Yeah, it's doing really well.
0: That's great. I'm very happy for you. I've been there myself, so I speak from experience. The food is fantastic, and you're always coming up with some new variations on things. Are you trained in hospitality or in food or bartending, anything?
1: So I was a bartender for 22 years, and then I started creating cocktails. As far as food, I was never a chef or had any culinary training. It's just things that pop into my head, and then I try them, and then they work out.
0: What's the biggest seller on your menu in there?
1: The Nashville hot chicken sandwich.
0: Oh, it's my favorite. We were talking about that a minute ago.
1: Is a big seller. The Elvis burger.
0: Tell everybody what's on the Elvis burger.
1: Oh, my God.
0: Because I was looking at the menu last night. I was sharing it with my wife, who is basically a chef. My wife, she refuses to take credit for how good she is, but she is. She was good enough to work at Enoteca Maria, so as far as I'm concerned, she's a chef.
1: Okay.
0: But that Elvis burger, go ahead. Tell us what's on that Elvis burger.
1: All right, so the Elvis burger is basically peanut butter, banana, and chipotle sauce and a little Elvis bourbon mixed in a blender, and then that sauce goes on top of the burger with thick-cut bacon on top of it.
0: Oh, my God.
1: So people are always skeptical about peanut butter and banana.
0: No, I love peanut
1: mixture,
0: butter banana.
1: Like on a burger, but I feel like peanut butter is like, you know, the next cheese. So
0: listen, we all know that Elvis died of a little bit of too much of the good life and too many bad things got in him, but he was famous for his love of peanut butter and banana sandwiches.
1: Yeah.
0: So Elvis is forever associated with that. And you know what's amazing, though, when you think about it? So I wouldn't know. I speak only from the perspective of a guy who's been eating too much for a very long time and is willing to try a lot of different things. My wife says this all the time. She says, it's not about what's, you know, put aside, those ingredients.
1: Yes.
0: It's about how they work together.
1: How they work together.
0: It's
1: That's
0: chemistry,
1: the whole,
0: right?
1: It's all chemistry.
0: Yeah, it's chemistry. It's
1: People love it. Once they eat it, they're like, oh my God, I would have never imagined that I would like this.
0: I may have to try that next time I come down. I might have to try that out. I don't, there's so many things on the menu that I'd love to try out. And you also come up with seasonal things as the seasons change, right?
1: Yeah, when the seasons change, the cocktails change, the food changes. I mean, we keep our regular standard Rock House menu, but then we'll come out with a fall menu.
0: So speaking of the fall menu, so I printed this out deliberately because you just posted
1: the Halloween
0: the Halloween rocktails, right? So obviously Jen is not going to call a cocktail when she owns a Rock House. Every chance she gets to work the
1: rock.
0: R in place of anything else in front of Ock, she's going to do it, which
1: yes.
0: is smart marketing, of course. So listen to this: these rocktails that are specifically made for Halloween coming up. So there's, you're a big Ozzy fan, right? So
1: big Ozzy
0: So you
1: fan.
0: Got Ozzy. The Ozzy, inspired by Ozzy, is the Bark at the Moon, which is Bacardi, Dragonberry, Blue Curacao, cranberry juice, and a splash of Sprite. It looks gorgeous. It looks perfect.
1: It's a dark purple color.
0: The purple color, right?
1: Yeah.
0: Now, here's the one that really appeals to me, because I like creamy stuff. I'm a sucker for creamy stuff, even though I'm a bourbon guy. But you tell me you're going to throw all this stuff in a glass and it's going to work like this. So there's one inspired by Warren Zevon. You have the Werewolves of London, which is boozy iced coffee, espresso vodka, hazelnut syrup, Molly's Irish cream. Oh, damn, I love Irish cream. Frangelico, oh my God, and espresso. Oh, my God. How much caffeine is in that thing?
1: So much. You'll be bouncing off the walls.
0: I've cut back on caffeine. I'm scared of caffeine now, but that one just sounds amazing to me. Inspired by Rob Zombie, the Living Dead Girl Teeny, an amaretto, peach schnapps, blue curacao, and pineapple juice concoction. Did you put the orange slice with the eyeball on it on the top? Is that
1: yes,
0: how you garnish it?
1: Yes, it has a gummy eyeball.
0: Gummy eyeball. All right. And then here's the other one is inspired by the Rocky Horror Picture Show. Shout out to the memory of Tim Curry, who just passed away.
1: Yes, absolutely.
0: Time Warp Margarita, tequila, triple sec, lime juice, and orange crush soda. You know, I don't like margaritas for one reason. I'm not a tequila guy.
1: I'm not a tequila person.
0: But that
1: either.
0: Orange crush soda probably takes the edge,
1: crush,
0: right?
1: It takes the edge
0: off. Oh, man, these sound great. And these are just the featured cocktails coming up for Halloween.
1: All for the month of Rocktober.
0: All for the month of Rocktober over at the Rock House, man. I tell you, it's how did you... I know that house has been there for a long, long time. It's got a history of... It was a bar once upon a time, if I'm not mistaken, right here on the
1: island. Back in the 1950s, all the way through, it was always a bar.
0: And then it just closed and it just sat there?
1: Well, the last... It was Lily Red's before me. It was just a bar. It wasn't, you know, there wasn't any food. It was just a neighborhood bar. And then I guess she stepped away and then I had spoke to the landlord and, you know, stepped in and took over.
0: So this was on a whim that you decided to do? You were a bartender. So being a bartender is one thing. Owning your own business is another thing entirely, right?
1: Yeah.
0: So were you prepared when how did you wind up going from that bartender to like, okay, I'm going to open a bar. And on top of that, I'm going to open a bar in a non-conventional place, in a non-conventional building, even though it was a bar once before, but you definitely took it up. Not, I shouldn't say a notch. A notch would be selling you short. You took it up several notches. And so it's literally, I guess it's a great place to have a rock venue if you're going to have it in a residential area, even though up the street, it's down the block from the South Shore location of the hospital, of our Staten Island hospital. But it's all the way down, so you're not near
1: by
0: anybody.
1: Lemon Creek, yeah.
0: And it's Lemon Creek, so parking is not going to be an issue because at night, there's literally... tons of parking. You can.
1: Yeah, I have my parking lot too, and then there's old street parking.
0: It's amazing to me that you know that you found that particular spot.
1: So here's how it started. I was a bartender there when it was Lily Red's.
0: Oh, okay. Here's the story.
1: I would work Saturday nights. I would book some shows. I would do my thing, and then I would go home. When I stepped into the place, I saw the potential, and I was like, "Oh my God, this place could be amazing." You know, I saw that it had the kitchen, but the kitchen wasn't open. I saw a lot of different things, and I was like, wow, this place deserves more, you know? And I had contacted the landlord a year prior and said, when she's ready to step away, I want to step in. And I waited that whole year, and she stepped away, and I stepped in. I had it planned.
0: Perfect timing. So you had it in advance. You said, I want this place.
1: I started bartending there, and I immediately contacted the landlord, and I said, when she's ready to be done and retire and be done with this business, I'm ready to step in.
0: Wow. So you had your sights on that for a while.
1: Yeah, so I was doing my thing, but in the back of my head, I knew that this was probably going to be my place. So it was good that I was already bartending there and booking shows because I was already establishing music in that location.
0: Right.
1: So it was doing well, and then I took 6 months to redo the place.
0: Yeah, I was going to say, how much renovation did you do in there?
1: A lot.
0: A lot, right?
1: A lot of DIY stuff, but a lot of things had to be done. I mean, the kitchen wasn't even open. It was a lot that went on, so.
0: I find it's amazing because when I've been in there, I say to myself, the first time I walked in, I actually tried to go in to the back not knowing, because I thought it was more back. I said, this place is small. I said, where's the rest of the place? So you got live bands in here, and you basically, what is that, the feng shui, the utilization of space, right? Knowing how to use it the best.
1: Yeah.
0: And you've done that.
1: Yes.
0: So when you have live music, you have, so folks, I'm trying to paint a picture here. So the front of the place, think about a wood frame house where the opening, you have the door on the side, and then you have that front like porch piece that sticks out, right? That's where they put the bands, where she has the bands when she has live music. When you don't have live music, you put tables in there and you have people can sit in there.
1: I just have two gigantic church chairs and a table, and it's like a lounge area in front of our fireplace.
0: Right. Yeah. And a fireplace. And then the bar is right across from that area, a nice horseshoe-shaped bar. And the kitchen is behind the bar down a little...
1: down the stairs.
0: And that's it. And so you're going to say to yourself, well, it's really small. Well, you say you can fit... If you wanted to do a private event, you could fit 150 people in there, right?
1: Yes, absolutely.
0: So she uses the space so well, and the place is festooned. Every wall has got rock and roll posters and memorabilia. It's a place where anybody who loves rock and roll would feel welcome. You'd walk in, hey, this house should be my house should look like this, but my wife would never put up with this. But that's exactly what
1: that's
0: the vibe is, right?
1: That because people bring me things and they're like, my wife won't let me hang this up, so I'm going to give it to you to hang up in the bar. And I'm like, okay.
0: There you go. I'll give you some stuff from here you could hang up if you still feel inclined. But
1: yeah,
0: that's pretty amazing. So the place is cozy is the word. It's intimate. It's cozy. You want to see a band perform up close and personal.
1: Yes.
0: And on top of that, you manage to have the sound really well
1: in
0: there.
1: Oh, my God. People
0: for a little
1: say it
0: place,
1: all the time. The
0: sound,
1: like, the sound is amazing in this place.
0: It
1: they
0: is.
1: They say it all the time.
0: And you use a lot of local guys that do sound. You use Phil Cadaver does sound for you a lot as well, right?
1: He
0: Phil?
1: Does some sounds on, like, Thursday shows. But,
0: right?
1: You know, I got to tell you, I really don't have sounds people. If they want to bring a guy, they can.
0: But acoustically, you don't need it, huh?
1: They're all doing their thing,
0: that's
1: and
0: cool.
1: it's working out, so...
0: So we're going to talk more. We're going to play some music now. Some music that I'm sure Jen will appreciate as well.
1: Ooh, I'm excited.
0: And then we come back. We'll continue our conversation because there's a whole bunch of other things I want to ask. I mentioned before, our chat room at npr.nyc is open. So if you want to ask any questions of Jen, please don't hesitate. Go to npr.nyc, sign into the chat room. Let us know what the question is. I'll pose it to Jen. I can't guarantee she's going to answer it. So don't be polite, you animals out there. Okay? But and we'll talk more about the Rock House and events that are coming up. We'll start with tonight and this weekend. She's got two things this weekend I want to talk about. But until then, we'll play some music for you guys, like this one from one of the first ladies of hard rock and metal right now, and that would be Miss Lizzy Hale. I like it heavy. And so let us take it away with Miss Lizzy.

0: Living After Midnight from Judas Priest. You know, when you own a bar, you're usually living after midnight. You know, you live the words of that song, right? Which means you don't usually live much before midday because you simply have to get your rest when you're running a business like that. So I'm really impressed, even though Jen told me that she got up, but she got up real early today to get ready for the show, which really, really impresses me. And thank you so much, Gwen.
1: Of course.
0: Jen, I you know, it's
1: thanks
0: like,
1: for having me, by the way.
0: Oh, it's a pleasure. And we always want to support local artists, local business, everything we can here on my program. The thing that I told her, she can name a cocktail after me since she's a bartender and she comes up with these concoctions. In consideration of me getting you out of bed early, just call it the Damn It Lorenzo cocktail.
1: The Damn It Lorenzo.
0: Damn It Lorenzo. You know, I'm a big bourbon guy, so you can make some variation on bourbon. I mean, I see the pictures of your drinks. You'd have no problem coming up with something, I'm sure.
1: It'll be really cool.
0: It'll be really cool. So we heard from Judas Priest, Living After Midnight. Before that, we heard from Ozzy. And I'm looking at her hands, and she's got an O, a Z, and a Y right there on the knuckles. So she's a big Ozzy fan, Over the Mountain. And before that, at the top of the set, we heard from Lizzie Hale and Hailstorm, I Like It Heavy. Magic, I wish you were listening today. We were just talking about you. Magic is a huge, huge Hailstorm fan. She loves Hailstorm. And she's dealing with some health issues, our dear friend Magic over in London. If you're listening, Magic, we love you. Get well, get better. We want to see you in the chat room again. I know you probably have to get your rest while you're healing up. So, guys, one of the things I wanted to mention to Jen is talk about the stuff, the bands that she books in this place called the Rock House. And she has usually an event every night. Something's going on. If it's not live music, you've got tarot readings. You've got all kinds of different things going on, right? So tonight, so just in case you guys don't know what you're going to do tonight, it will give you a strong recommendation. You can go over to the Rock House tonight because there's two tribute bands tonight. You've got a Motley Crue tribute band, right?
1: Yes, Red Hot Motley Crue, all female Motley Crue tribute band.
0: Tracy, time for you to fly in from Toronto for that. She's a big Motley Crue fan.
1: Man, that's
0: awesome. She's the Motley Crue fan to your Ozzy fandom. That's the way Tracy is with it. And you also got the
1: Rat Tribute Band, Round and Rounds.
0: So what times the music kick off usually on Saturday
1: 8 o'clock.
0: Eight o'clock,
1: yeah.
0: Their admission tonight?
1: Yep, $15
0: okay,
1: for both bands.
0: 15 in the door, so bring your wallet. And you get two tribute bands tonight, and you get cocktails as well. But it's not only, it's the Rock House, and rather than be pigeonholed into strictly it's this and not that, on Sundays you do an acoustic thing on Sundays,
1: yes,
0: right? So tomorrow you have
1: Scott Ringel.
0: There he is. I got it. I printed it out. See, I came prepared.
1: Oh, I love
0: it. So Scott Ringel tomorrow on Acoustic Sundays from 4 to 7 p.m. tomorrow, Ultimate Sunday Fun Day, Happy Hour Lunch and Brunch from 12 to 7 at Staten Island's only rock venue. It's specific. There's a lot of great bars on this island. I've DJed in a few. I've emceed in a few. And they're all wonderful places, but truly, only one markets itself as a rock bar more than anything else, and it's Jen's place. And it's also on the other side of the island, so which doesn't have a lot of bars that have music, number one, and that are strictly oriented towards rock and its associated sounds. So on Sundays, and this is a regular thing on Sundays.
1: This is a regular thing.
0: Oh, I got some people
1: Sunday
0: to recommend to you. I got some people you would love that'd
1: okay,
0: be great
1: cool
0: there. So you also have this brunch. I was looking at your brunch menu.
1: Oh,
0: my God.
1: Yeah.
0: You got some wild stuff on that
1: brunch.
0: It's
1: wild, but it's so good.
0: Oh, I know it's good, Jen. I'm not doubting that it's tasty and it's mouth-watering, and it'll clog your arteries, I'm sure.
1: Did you see the brunch hot dog?
0: I saw that. Please, tell us about it. You read my mind. Tell us about the brunch hot dog, Jen.
1: The hot dog that's dipped in pancake batter, then deep fried. Then it goes on a bun with bacon, crumbled bacon, powdered sugar, and maple syrup.
0: Wow.
1: Yeah.
0: My God.
1: Yeah.
0: It's funny. So, you know, we were talking about one of the people who works there often, who's at a lot of different bars here on the island, is Jeff. Jeff from Enrage. So he's known as Jeff Enrage. It's actually Mr. Jeff, Mr. Altieri, as my nieces said the first time they saw him. So when he booked a band for me at the old, it's gone now, unfortunately, and the owner passed away, Richie Holmes, the old barbecue place over
1: Juicy Lucy.
0: At Juicy Lucy, yeah. Right. I used to work with the other owner of the place, Rob McCool. I worked with him many, many years in at Relativity Records. So when he opened up that place down the street from my sister-in-law, and I went to get the barbecue, the food was great. The food was great. And it was, they had this great little outdoor area.
1: The patio.
0: And one day, in a pinch, I needed to get a band a spot. And Jeff booked them there. My nieces came, and they looked at me and said, "Hey, is that Mr. Altieri?" I said, "I have no idea who you're talking about. That's Jeff and Rage. What are you talking about?"
1: He was like an English professor.
0: He was an English professor. That's how they knew him.
1: So, like, his students come to visit him now at the bar.
0: That's it. And Jeff is a big dude. And if you ever see him perform live with Enrage, you'd be intimidated by him. But he's actually a sweetheart of a guy.
1: He really is.
0: He's a really sweetheart of a guy. And all the bands here on the island respect him because he always does right by the bands that he books. So he's got a sterling reputation. And he's going to be playing Punk Rock Mini Golf this year. Enrage is playing, I can't remember what night it is, but as I said, you can go on our website or on our Instagram page, and you'll get the whole rundown of who's playing what night. Bush Tetras are playing this year. Tommy Stinson, who played with Guns N' Roses and The Replacements, is playing one of the nights this year. So we got a lot of great bands. The debut of the Cunninghams. Yes, it's not Richie and Fonzie. It's something a little bit different. But we got a lot of great bands will be performing this. The Draculas will be back. Fantastic band. So I can go on and on, but I'll leave too many people out. So just go look it up yourself and find it. So the brunch is, do you make mimosas too during the brunch? You do that?
1: Mimosas, sangria, everything. Bloody Marys, those big, huge Bloody Marys.
0: You make those drinks, by the way. Those towering drinks that have things

0: okay.
1: that made shakes, these big, gigantic shakes, and they put on the top, on a stick, they put pieces of cake, they'd put all candy, all kinds. The thing, I brought her there, and they put this thing in front of her. I tell you, it was almost half her size alone.
0: Oh,
1: she says,
0: God.
1: Dad, you're going to eat the cake. I'm going to drink the drink. I mean, I love shakes. I love creamy stuff. But now that I see them, when you could do it boozy like that, it's very, very, very, very,
0: very popular thing, the Bloody Mary.
1: So you also have
0: a fully loaded Bloody Mary.
1: Fully loaded Bloody Mary, right?
0: We call it the Monster Mary.
1: The Monster Mary.
0: It just sounds cooler that way.
1: Yeah, Tracy in Toronto is very impressed, by the way, because Tracy is also a bartender as well, a very good bartender. If she lived here, you'd probably hire her. She'd fit in well. She's a sweetheart. You'd probably get along spectacularly, and she would probably love the Rock House. And who knows, the next time she comes down, maybe she's got to take a step over. I'll say, you got to go to the Rock House.
0: Check out the Rock House, yeah.
1: Come check it out. Not only does the Rock House have all this fun stuff inside, but now you've built stuff on the outside in the back, right? You've taken advantage of the space that you have, right?
0: So you put
1: in horseshoe pits.
0: So the pits were there.
1: Oh, they were, okay.
0: The pits were there, and the leagues were kind of gone, and then I got them to come back, and we got it going again, and we got the property ready, and we got everything going, and the leagues are great. It's every Monday night.
1: And I assume you have the speakers and everything outside so people can
0: I have speakers all around the entire place. So whatever's playing inside plays outside.
1: That's cool.
0: So you could sit outside and hang out. We have outdoor couches and tables. You could eat in the backyard. You could bring your dog.
1: Oh, very dog friendly.
0: Very dog friendly. We have a doggy menu.
1: I saw that.
0: I love doggies.
1: You have a doggy menu too. That's pretty amazing.
0: Yeah.
1: So it's like,
0: we call it Yappy Hour.
1: Yeah. I told you this lady knows marketing, right? Yappy Hour. Yappy Hour. Huh? Well, let's. So you heard who's playing tonight. So before we get back to more conversations with Jen, let's get you stoked for tonight to go over to the Rock House, okay? You're going to have a Motley Crue tribute band, all female Motley Crue tribute band called Red Hot. And then you got Round and Round, which is a tribute band for Rat. So let's play a Motley Crue and a Rat song that fit right in with who's playing tonight at the Rock House.

0: the goddamn Rex, who have played the Rock House, by the way. Last time I think I saw the Rex play. No, last time I saw them play indoors was the Rock House. Last time I saw them play was across the street in Maker Park last year. And it was truly, truly something to witness. Billy Jerome Hamill, the lead singer at the Rock House that night, they played, and our own Yokels was on the same bill, who you heard earlier as well. Billy was all over the place. And we were talking about how Billy is the oldest member of the band, and Billy is my contemporary. We're both in that middle 60 group, and yet Billy can move like a guy half his age, and it's incredible to witness him when he performs. So the Rex are one of my favorite guys. Billy's one of my favorite guys. The whole damn band is wonderful, and they are truly something to see when they perform. That's Away From Here by the goddamn Rex from right here on Staten Island. Before that, speaking of right here from Staten Island, our own Yokos. A happy belated birthday to Sean Gold, the lead singer of our own Yokos. I believe his birthday was earlier this week. That's Feel All Right Tonight. Before that, we heard the Dan Corio Band. Dan also played at the Rock House. He played acoustically. But that is from, that's the first song that I heard from Dan. Our friendship began when he sent me that record a number of years ago, and he's been a great friendship since then. The Dan Corio Band, Heartbreaker. And before that, Rat Round and Round and Motley Crue, Red Hot at the top of the set. Make sure you go to the Rock House tonight. Don't sit at home tonight and wonder, like, I have nothing to do. Go to the Rock House tonight. Drink the great drinks. Eat the great food. Listen to the great rock and roll from an all-female Motley Crue tribute band, Red Hot. And from Round and Round, a Rat tribute band. It'd be fantastic. You'll have a great time. And, of course, make sure if you go that you seek out the redhead behind the bar and say, Lorenzo sent me. I heard you guys on the radio this morning. And Jen will make, you'll make Jen feel very happy about that. Let's give a couple of shout-outs. By the way, we're looking in the chat room about, and somebody is, like, speaking, I mean, waxing in love with about the Rock House. I also had the hot Louisiana chicken sandwich smothered with buffalo-style sauce and ranch with just the right amount of pickle on a huge Kaiser bun, sided with those delicious French fries, fresh and crispy. And that is Rich Kempton, who didn't identify himself. But Jen figured it out because he was there last night. He said he also had the amazing, he had the one of the cocktails last night. Which one did he say?
1: I think he said the Bark at the Moon.
0: The Bark at the Moon. Yes, he had the Bark at the Moon. So, Rich, no, we blew your cover, Rich, okay?
1: We love you, Rich. Thank you.
0: Thanks for listening this morning and supporting not only this program, but supporting Jen's place as well. And so there you go, guys. You need any more testimonials? For goodness sake. Also, let's give a shout out to our dear friend Rasputin Ovaltine. And his birthday was on the 17th, which I don't know how I missed. But apparently his rock and roll girlfriend wanted to wish him a happy birthday. I suspect that rock and roll girlfriend is his wife, Kathleen Kelly. I don't know. I got a nagging feeling that that's who it is. So, and if it isn't, I'm going to regret ever mentioning it. But I'm sure it was Kathleen. Good happy birthday to you, Rasputin. By the way, next Saturday is the is the Staten Island Museum fence show on the front lawn of the museum on Snug Harbor, right along Richmond Terrace. It's the 76th year they're doing it, and it's just all these local artists get to display all their art. It's a massive event. I DJed it last year, and I'm going to be DJing it again this year. So when you're shopping and you're eating and you're walking, and hopefully it's a beautiful day like today, and you're saying, like, oh, man, that's a great song. Who's playing that music? It's me. Okay? I'll be up on the steps of the museum, so don't hesitate to come by and say hello and tell me I'm doing a great job. And if you don't like the job I'm doing, just go on your way. I don't need to talk to you. There you go. Tonight at 6 p.m., Gwen Gibson from Philadelphia will be on the air here at Baker Park Radio. Her show, Wanna Hear Now, the monthly installment where she plays her mixtape of music, is on every other month. Not every other month, I'm sorry. It is on every month, forgive me. And she is on tonight at 6 p.m. And I believe she's going to be doing an extended program tonight. Gwen is one of my sisters of sound, one of the original listeners to my program here. And now she's a DJ at the station. And I love her immensely. Thank you for all your support, Gwen. And everyone should tune in tonight at 6 o'clock. Let it play. Play it on your way to the Rock House tonight. There you go.
1: There you go.
0: You know, you can listen to us on a mobile app. We do have a mobile app, so if you got Bluetooth in your car, you can listen to your car. And you can listen to Gwen, and then you can get down to the Rock House and have a great time tonight. So, let me see. Did I hit everything? I think I hit everything. I've got one more thing we want to say. This is National Suicide Prevention Month. Every September is. And if you're struggling with any kind of issue, any mental health issue, if you find yourself in crisis, you are not alone, and you can turn to someone who is trained to help you make it through it. So remember, there's the international hotline, 988. Just dial 988, and you'll get connected to a counselor, a live body, a trained live body, who will talk to you and hear what you have to say. Remember, the world is a better place while you're in it. So please, don't feel that you're alone and you have no one to turn to. We love you here at Maker Park Radio and at The Rocker. I think I can extend the love right here to my guest.
1: Yes.
0: I'm sure that Jen feels the same way.
1: Absolutely.
0: So please, don't be ashamed. There is no shame associated with a mental health issue, no matter what the extent of your issue is, even if it's not something you think is too small, don't hesitate to reach out for help. None of us are above getting help. 988, you'll get connected with someone. So there you go. So Jen, let's give a shout out to your little boy. You told him to listen. Hopefully he's listening right now. And I know he's embarrassed. Who's he calling a little boy? He's a teenager now, right? Hey, old man, don't call me a little boy. So let us give a shout. Go ahead. Give a shout out to him.
1: My JJ, my Jeffrey, 13 years old. Let's give a shout out to him. I love him. He's great.
0: Jeff, your mom is awesome. So Jeff has been, I assume you let him come down to the Rock House.
1: He comes all the time.
0: All the time, yeah. Right? And he gets the virgin cocktails.
1: Yeah, he gets root beer floats.
0: I think root beer float. I love root beer floats. I love root beer floats. You make a boozy root beer float too?
1: We make a boozy
0: one.
1: Oh,
0: man.
1: Of course we do.
0: Oh.
1: Why wouldn't we?
0: I'd love to try one of those. So I asked you if you were okay discussing this. So you're a single mom.
1: Yes.
0: And you run a business, your own business. And it's a business whose hours, you're open from 12 noon until late in the night.
1: Yes.
0: And how do you manage to juggle the responsibilities of that you have at home with the business?
1: I got to tell you, it's really not easy, but I have found my balance. It does help that he's also 13. So he's pretty self-sufficient. You know, he's not like a baby. So that helps a lot that he's 13. He comes with me pretty much everywhere. If I go to Restaurant Depot, he comes with me. Anywhere I need to go, he comes with me. On the weekends, he's with his dad whole weekend. But during the week, and then I spend time home too, because I make sure that I spend time with him away from the establishment.
0: Right.
1: We'll watch movies and we'll have dinner together. You know, just one-on-one time with him during the week.
0: So you found what is a manageable work-life balance.
1: Yes. I mean, the business kind of runs itself now. So during the week, I could, you know, do what I need to do and then be home with him and spend time with him. So I do my thing there, and then I do my thing at home.
0: I did see a video you posted recently of you shopping at a restaurant supply place.
1: Yes, Restaurant Depot. And
0: Restaurant Depot. He had him on the cart,
1: having
0: right?
1: a ride on the cart.
0: You're pushing the cart. You got the 13-year-old. Push the cart for your mom, JJ. Come on now. I know your mom is. You look at her and say, hey, she's awesome. She's an able-bodied woman. She could do it. But you're supposed to help your mom, son. Come on now.
1: He loaded up the car.
0: So he did his part. Okay.
1: He did his part. He likes to ride on the cart, yeah.
0: That's great. So you found the work-life balance. Now, there's got to be a lot of women out there who have considered starting their own business.
1: Yes. They speak to me all the time, actually. And they ask
0: and you
1: me
0: would
1: for
0: be
1: advice.
0: Obviously, you would be a great source of information. So what would you say to a woman? Because it's always harder for a woman, no matter how far things have advanced in the past, whatever number of years, it's always a challenge for a woman in the marketplace. What's your advice to a woman who wants to embark upon her, let's say, her dream of owning her own business?
1: My advice is if you don't do it, you're going to live with the regret for the rest of your life. So if you've already had the thought of doing it, just do it. Just do it. And, you know, as you're going along, you're going to find your people, your connections, and your way. And people are going to try to take advantage of you. And, you know, it's happened to me. People have tried to take advantage of me because I'm a woman. I mean, that stuff still does exist in today's world. But you have to be tough. And, you know, you have to be able to read between the lines. And, you'll find your people. You'll find your people.
0: Did you encounter any sexism when you were first starting up the business? Overt sexism about trying when it came to financing and things of that nature? Did you feel it?
1: Yeah, I felt it. I felt it when I needed things fixed. And
0: you know, my wife says that all the time. She says it not because she doesn't have confidence in herself, but she says there's no doubt that when you go to a mechanic or a contractor or anybody, you know, they like to, these are who are usually men, that they seemingly feel they're less likely to try, and if they're inclined to, and I don't want to paint everyone with a broad brush, but those guys who are unscrupulous, they tend to try to take advantage more of a woman, thinking that she doesn't have the knowledge that the man has.
1: They don't realize that, like, someone like me, I do my research before I do anything. So I kind of know what the price should be before the person shows up. I'll call three different companies, and I'll go, okay, it should be between this price and this price. If you come in trying to charge double, then I know what you're doing because I called three places before that. So they don't realize that we're actually doing our research. You know, we're on top. A lot of us are on top of it. Like, you know, so.
0: You know, the old saying is that a well-informed consumer is the best customer, right?
1: Yeah.
0: Because you know if you're getting a good deal. And obviously, anybody who is a legitimate business person wants an S. Let's, for example, and if you have to deal with suppliers for the food and for the alcohol and everything else, they want to retain business.
1: Yes. Right?
0: So if you establish a relationship, why in the world would you want to poison it by trying to take advantage of somebody? So that's good. That's good to hear. So let's play some more music, and we'll have more conversation with Jen. Don't forget, we're here for at least another 40-so minutes. So if you have any other questions, or if you want to make any more complimentary comments like Rich Kempton did about your time at the Rock House, Jen will be so happy to hear it. So don't hesitate. Jump in the chat room at npr.nyc, and we'll talk some more when we get back.

0: Cherry Bomb.
1: Cherry Bomb. There's a cocktail on the menu at the Rock House that is called the Cherry Bomb. What's in the Cherry Bomb, Jen?
0: It is cherry vodka, black cherry syrup, and sour mix.
1: Ooh.
0: Yummy.
1: Sounds great.
0: It's delicious.
1: Before that, before we actually, we heard the song Cherry Bomb by the Runaways, we heard from the Fratellis and Chelsea Dagger, which was preceded by Motorhead covering ZZ Top and Beer Drinkers and Hellraisers. We were talking about some Beer Drinkers and Hellraisers or variations thereof with Jen during the set there. She's going to share some colorful tales of her time managing the bar there. And before that, we started off the set with Zeppelin and Communication Breakdown. So get ready, folks, okay? If you're eating right now, put your food away. So tell me again about this guy who just lost it while sitting at the bar.
0: You know, it was actually a woman.
1: A woman? Yeah. Oh, my goodness.
0: It was actually a woman, and she was like, she came in, she looked a little like something was a little off, but whatever. I think she had one drink with us. And then all of a sudden, we look, and there's like something dripping on the floor from the chair down to the floor. And I'm like, please don't tell me this woman urinated and pissed her pants all over my chair, all over the chair, all over the floor. And she just sat there and she just kept drinking and she just was in her own little la-la land. And, you know, we were like, this is not normal. We kicked her out and we had to fabuloso and hose down the chair. And clean her urine. Yes.
1: This is the glorious restaurant business, right?
0: It's the kind of things that happen.
1: So you've told me that you've never had problems with, in your almost 3 years of running the place, mm-hmm. that you've never had a problem with fighting, except for one fight, which is just ridiculous. Tell us about that fight between two unlikely combatants. But go ahead, tell us.
0: All right, so we had a party, and these people came in for the party. They were from Canada. And, you know, everything was fine for a while. And then all of a sudden, they started fist fighting. It was a father and son.
1: A father and a son. Trading blows in the Rock House.
0: Beating the crap out of each other. The son has dad in a headlock. Will not let up. I threatened to tase him. You know, and then he lets up. I had to break the fight up. But we've never had a fight in the Rock House. That was the only fight. And they were not even from Staten Island.
1: You know, Tracy, I'm sorry that, you know, we had to pinpoint that they were Canadian because it's out of character. That's why she pointed it out. Because, you know, we're, despite all the nonsense that's going on between the United States and Canada, and we won't get into that right now, but Canadians have a reputation of being really chill people compared to us for the most part. And Tracy, I'm sure, by the way, Tracy, I'm sure you could share some amazing stories from your bartending experiences as well. But two Canadians came down to Staten Island to behave like two out-of-control Staten Islanders. That's what it
0: basically basically.
1: You know, for our reputation. I mean, there you go.
0: Our Staten Islanders never had a fight in my establishment, but, you know.
1: Jen, you said you've been very lucky so far. You don't even, I don't want to say the other part, but you've been very lucky in that you haven't had a lot of incidences in your bar at all.
0: No, we haven't had any problems at all. I don't have bouncers. I don't have security. I don't need it. If someone acts up, I will throw them out myself.
1: You'll ask them to leave, right?
0: I'll ask them to leave. They don't leave. I'll shove them out the door. I've done it before.
1: By the way, your door still designed like the Eddie Van Halen guitar?
0: Both
1: the front
0: doors,
1: door.
0: Yes.
1: That's so awesome. I remember the first time I came down the street and I parked and I with my wife, because we came in the middle of the day to check the place out. And I said, that door is in the design of one of Eddie Van Halen's guitars. That's the striping and on the guitar. I said, oh, really? So yeah, it's cool. It's cool as all as hell. Both doors are the same way?
0: Both doors, yes.
1: Yeah, so you know.
0: There's a lot of detail. There's a lot of effort, rock and roll effort. That went into the place.
1: So how did you collect most of the things you have displayed there yourself?
0: A lot of it was collections. Some friends gave me stuff. It came from everywhere. People were just giving me stuff. They were like, oh my God, I have this, I have that, I have this. I was like, all right, bring it in.
1: You know,
0: they're still doing that.
1: Yeah, they're still doing it. So you have to rotate some things out because I know
0: I rotate things out and I try to make room. Yeah. Running out of room, but
1: by the way, did you tell me that didn't I see you post online that somebody actually stole a sign from inside the bathroom?
0: Yes, the woman's bathroom. It was Bride of Frankenstein in the woman's bathroom. And someone, it had like one of those screws where you really shouldn't have been able to pull it off the wall. But anyway, they must have really ganked and they got it off the wall.
1: Now, how did they get it out of the building? It was a metal sign?
0: It was in a beautiful frame too. I mean, it was like an 8x10, but.
1: So they took it out of the frame?
0: No, they took the entire thing.
1: How the heck did they get it out without anybody noticing it?
0: They must have had a big purse. Yeah, I was pretty mad that night when that happened. I bought another one. I bought the same exact thing, and I Gorilla glued it to the wall. So good luck.
1: So that's hopefully never coming off. Unless they want to take the whole wall with them.
0: Take the whole wall with you.
1: Take the wall with you.
0: I Gorilla glued it to the wall.
1: I always find it amazing. I'm very happy to hear that you haven't had any serious instances there. It's wonderful. But, you know, the everyone thinks that, like, we've had the same thing here. I mean, we sell beer with our events, so there's drinks available for purchase. And we've been doing it now for, as I said, almost 9 years. And we've never had an incident in the park.
0: Yeah.
1: And it has a lot to do with the clientele, right? You have people who understand that, hey, I'm going out for a good time, and I want to dig the music.
0: It, yeah.
1: Right? You know, the whole idea is, like, what's the point? You know, you're supposed to be cool and chill. You're going out. And I understand that some people just go out because they feel like they have to go somewhere to get absolutely polluted.
0: Yeah.
1: Yeah. And it shouldn't be about that. It's about the music. It's about community. It's about being together, right? And you feel you've got that vibe in your place.
0: Yeah, everybody's a little bit older, you know, I would say 35 and up. And they're mature. They're not, you know, getting sloshed or causing problems or, you know, they're really just there for, like, good vibes and music, you know, and great cocktails and, you know, food.
1: That's great. More power to you, Jen. Hopefully that streak continues.
0: It will.
1: And hopefully you have no... By the way, since you're open... here's a good question I had. I thought came to me during when you were telling the story about the woman who peed in her pants while sitting on the bar stool. So you're open from 12 in the afternoon, right?
0: Yes.
1: So it's a different clientele that comes into a bar,
0: right? Oh, my God.
1: Right?
0: It changes throughout the hours. Right, it's so funny.
1: People who show up at night are coming out because, you know, they're after work or whatever it is. They want to unwind a little bit. Maybe you want to go out for dinner. And the people who come in during the day, they're either retired or local guys.
0: They're retired. They're veterans. Right. You know, they're, yeah.
1: So it's the people who, you ever, is most of the incidences, like that woman, was she there during the evening hours?
0: Hours.
1: Really? So I'm always thinking, like, the guy who's in a bar at like 12 o'clock right away, I mean, middle of the day, he's like, say, this guy is on a mission to be completely sloshed by 2 o'clock or whatever, 3 o'clock.
0: Yeah, no. The daytime guys are really chill and, you know, very calm and, yeah.
1: Oh, okay.
0: It's pretty cool.
1: That's good.
0: And we also have people that bring their children because we do have a kids menu. We are kid friendly.
1: Right.
0: So.
1: That's cool.
0: We're a family place, too, during, you know, before the live music at night when it gets really loud. We are a family place, too, during the day.
1: Okay, you heard Jen. Bring your kids. But if they're not potty trained, you're going to have to clean up after them yourself.
0: Yeah, I don't want to clean it.
1: And if you're not potty trained, make sure you're wearing a pair of Depends.
0: You know, that just reminded me that I did see someone once wearing a diaper.
1: Yeah. Unfortunately, it wasn't,
0: it wasn't
1: the woman who was sitting there that
0: day.
1: It was
0: an adult, and I remember seeing that. And I was like, oh, God. I was like, you know, I really don't want to know. I just really don't want to know.
1: That is.
0: We see some crazy things.
1: Jen, as I continue to grow older, I pray to all the powers that be that look down upon us humans here on this big blue marble that they never, ever, ever get me into a diaper to the point where I need to wear a diaper. Please.
0: Yeah,
1: of all the indignities you keep upon me. And I don't mean to say, if you need it, you need it, folks. But believe me,
0: listen,
1: I'm not trying to say.
0: If you need it, you need it. But then don't come to the bar with a diaper.
1: Don't come with the bar. All right. You might be too hard to handle. That's the problem. See what I did there? All right. Here's the Black Crowes.

0: The Kinks classic, All Day and All of the Night. The Who before that, speaking of classics. I Can't Explain, Got This Feeling Inside, I Think It's Love. And before that, we heard from Mighty Joe Castro, one of our own local guys. Joe is based in Philly, but he's actually originally from Long Island, and he's performed here in the park. And that is Mighty Joe Castro with his band, The Gravamen. And that was Come On Angels, and at the top of that set, Black Crowes. Too Hard to Handle. It's funny. Black Crowes is still going strong. Got a brand new album out. I love, as long as you can play, as long as you can do it, Stones, keep going, baby. Play them. Make more records. I love the new Stones record, man. I keep singing that song, Into Stars. I love that kind of stuff. So if you can play it, you can do it. You should rock and roll till you drop. Then again, if you can't do it and you're forcing high ticket prices on people just to see you lip sync, shame on you. That's it. I'm off my soapbox. I want to give my soapbox over to Jen because she wants to mention a couple of things about her beloved rock house. So Gwen. Jen, I'm thinking of Gwen who's going to be here tonight at 6. Jen, please, the floor is yours.
1: Okay. Oh, I say that all the time. The floor is yours.
0: Oh, there
1: That's
0: you
1: one
0: go.
1: Of my things.
0: Oh, there you go. Great minds, Jen. Great minds.
1: So Rock House is open every single day at noon. We never close. I will also say that even when we had those crazy blizzards, we were still open. We do not close. So, and we're on DoorDash, and you know, there's a lot of ways to reach us. We're out there. So we have a website. It's therockhouserocks.com. Our events are posted on social media, Instagram, Facebook. So just, you know, check it out. And you'll see, you know, a list of all the music and events that are coming up.
0: See, if you need one of those Elvis burgers,
1: yes,
0: and you need a fancy-ass cocktail concocted by Jen herself, uh-huh, and there's a blizzard outside, and you say, what am I going to do? I'm trapped in the house. Just put on your snowshoes and make it all the way down to the bottom.
1: Seriously.
0: She'll be open, and she'll feed you, and she'll make sure that you
1: warm you.
0: We just
1: want you guys to know that if there's a blizzard, we're open.
0: We're open.
1: We are open.
0: You know, you got one thing I wanted to touch on with you. We mentioned earlier that you do a lot of seasonal stuff. You do Coquito.
1: Yes.
0: All right.
1: The Coquito is before the bar, before the business, but all right, it's something that I also do during the holiday season.
0: And you do a pumpkin pie one? Did everyone
1: I have
0: that?
1: Like 30 flavors, but yes.
0: All right, put me down for a pumpkin pie Coquito.
1: We got some pumpkin
0: pie. I love Coquito.
1: I make the best Coquito,
0: God.
1: That's what people tell me.
0: So I will absolutely avail myself of your hospitality sometime in the immediate future, Jen. And speaking of which, my friends, we're at that time where we have to say goodbye. But it's been a real blast being here with Jen. Rocker Jen.

0: So the guy, people walk you, go around, call you Rocker, or they call you Jen, or they call you Rocker Jen. Which one do they call you?
1: Rocker Jen.
0: They call you Rocker Jen. Okay.
1: Rocker Jen. All day long.
0: So that next time I walk in, I'm just going to start saying, "Hey, Rocker Jen, it's me, the other Rocker. Remember?
1: Yes, of course.
0: You're on my show, Jen. Jen." As they're escorting me out the door, Jen, Jen, it's me, Lorenzo.
1: I love it.
0: So make sure you go and check out the Rock House and say I sent you, and Sally and Jen will be very happy to have you there. In case you need to know what's going on with the Rocker program here on Maker Park Radio, next month is October, and we have, because of the quirk of the calendar, we have not one, not two, but three shows in the month of October. So our next show in 2 weeks on October 3rd with Maggie Serpica, host of Make Her Space here on Maker Park Radio, and a renowned tattoo artist in her own right. Maggie and I will be doing a Tom Waits tribute show. We've been planning on doing that for a long time, so that'll be on October 3rd. That's 2 weeks from today. And then 4 weeks from today, on October 17th, we'll be doing our annual Listener Appreciation Day. It'll be the 7th anniversary of this program on Maker Park Radio. And our tradition is we allow our listeners to make the playlist. So keep your eyes open, because you'll be seeing notifications in your inboxes and text messages of those of you who have your ability to text with, asking you to send me your request. And we will play nothing but your requests on that day. It's our little way of saying thank you for being a fan of the show and supporting the show and the station for as long as you have. And then at the end of the month, guess what? That's the 31st, which is Halloween. And I will be on the air that morning, spooktacular for a Halloween, October 31st. So there you go. That will be, each one of the shows is from 9 to noon. And that's how you get me for three times, I should say, in the month of October. And don't forget, next week, the Fence Show over at Snug Harbor. I'll be spinning the tunes from start to finish, so come over and say hello. And thank you, Jen, for joining me here today.
1: Thank you for having me.
0: We wish you nothing but continued success with your business.
1: Thank you.
0: And may all of the people who are listening today find their way to your door and see for themselves what a great little place the Rock House is.
1: Oh, thank you.
0: All right, and we're going to send this one out. We're going to close out with a song for Jen.
1: Oh.
0: Because what does she do every day? She takes care of business. So we're going to play that for you on the way out the door. But my friends, until we meet again, I want to wish you nothing but peace, love, understanding, and rock and roll. Thank you to Nancy Mamelia, our staff announcer. Thank you to Lisa Tardo for creating the logo, Tony V for making the banner, and Donald Salvato for being our tech guru. And of course, Tom Ferry and Kristen Wallace for starting Maker Park Radio 9 years ago. Until we meet again in 2 weeks, my friends, please be safe, love each other, and rock and roll in peace. Peace out, everybody.
1: Bye.

Can I speak to you privately for a moment? I just want to explain. Explain the circumstances I find myself in. What and who I really am. I'm a prisoner.

Another world I created? For what? If it's beauty, do you see beauty? If there's beauty,

0: Dear Mr. Vernon, we accept the fact that we had to sacrifice a whole Saturday in detention for whatever it was we did wrong. But we think you're crazy to make us write an essay telling you who we think we are. And you see us as you want to see us. In the simplest terms, with the most convenient definitions. But what we found out is that each one of us is a brain.
1: And an athlete.
2: And a basket case.
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0: Does that answer your question? Sincerely yours, The Breakfast Club.

You seem to be playing only out of one channel today, which is a pain in my ass. Welcome to Homesick Radio with Stasia, streaming from Maker Park Radio here on Staten Island. It's my first show while I'm back working full-time, well, not full-time, but working on Thursdays, so I'm going to do my best for you with what I got left in the tank. We started off with Hey You by The Cure from 1987's Kiss Me, Kiss Me, Kiss Me. If you know me, you know, no Fascination Street's my jam, but that album's really good, and I love going back to it. So these transitions may be a little not so great today. I'm gonna just, like, pray for something to work right here. I'm not, like, super pleased for it to actually happen, so bear with me. We're gonna jump into a really great set, and that's gonna start off with a little bit of Plague Vendor.

Hey friends, welcome back to Homesick with Stasia. I'm doing a little maintenance as I talk, so you're going to have to entertain yourselves for a minute as I see if I can fix this little thing I'm trying to fix, and I'm not sure, so you can just talk amongst yourselves. Do-do-do-do-do. Wow. Now, it's like nothing's working. Amazing. Okay, there's one thing working, maybe. Ooh, something that's never happened before is happening. I'm hoping that this show that's actually really fun and really good gets to get to your ears tonight. Try one more time. Yes. See, these are the times when it's like, you should totally just be DJing with records because maybe this will be better. But let's see. Okay, first I'm going to tell you about the songs and then we're all going to cross our fingers. That was a great set. I love all those bands. So we started off with Roses by Plague Vendor, which is their latest single, and they're from Whittier, I would say, as a Canadian, California. I talk to you about them all the time. You have to go see them. And then we had our first Canadians of the night. We had Loving Kind by Bad Waitress. That track just came out last week. And the forthcoming album is called In the Hollow, and they're out of Toronto. Then we had Mother by Thick, which is a single from 2024, and they're out of Brooklyn. And we finished off with Doomtown by Nobro, which was a single from 2025. They have a song that just came out the other day, too, but this one fit the show better. And this one, Catherine was talking about it a lot, and she was saying that the whole idea behind it was about exploring the aging process and cognitive decline, and they are out of Montreal. So we're going to kick off the next set, cross your fingers, y'all, with one of my favorite bands. Kind of local from the area, and this is Napoleon by the Bobby Lees.

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1: Okay.
0: I'm struggling, y'all.
1: All right.
0: Oh, it'll be all right. It's fine. In the scheme of things, a clunky show is really not that bad. And I know you love me and you'll forgive me. So we started off with Napoleon by the Bobby Lees from 2026's New Me from Woodstock, New York. And then we had Strip Club DJ by Wine Lips from 2026's TV Dinner, and they're out of Toronto. And then purposefully, I played Going Steady XX, or 20, I'm not sure which, by Death From Above 1979 from 2004's You're a Woman, I'm a Machine out of Toronto, because those two bands will be playing together at Warsaw sometime in the fall months. It's on my calendar. And then we finished off with a little nod to Dolly, but not really, with 925 by Boko Ute from 2025's Gusto, and they're from Sweden. We're talking over my beloved Viagra Boys. They never fail to make me smile. We're going to go across the pond for the first song of the next set, and it is called Dog Dribble, and it's by Get Down Services.

Welcome back. You heard the Viagra Boys, so you knew my voice was coming soon. That tiny little set started off with Dog Dribble by Get Down Services from 2024's Your Metal Is in the Post. They're from Minehead, England. And then we had The Dream by the OCs from 2011's Carrion Crawler / The Dream out of San Fran. And finished with All the Things She Said by Dreamwife, which is a 2024 cover of the Tattoo song. Dreamwife are an English-Icelandic combo group who met in university. I'd be remiss if I weren't going to tell you what's coming up next weekend. Starting off around here, we have Punk Rock Mini Golf. And on the Friday, September 25th, my birthday, so you should come down and say happy birthday to me. We have Hit by a Pitch, Distance Over Time, Bad Static, and Bush Tetras. Quite an exciting show. And if you can't attend on the 25th because you're over at the Pride Center fundraiser, which I know is partially honoring our friend, our dear, dear friend, Larry Anderson, who passed away this year, you can win tickets to Punk Rock Mini Golf because I've put a lovely basket together, which includes tickets to Punk Rock Mini Golf, tickets to go see Kevin Sullivan, Make You Laugh over at the Bell House, a very nice bottle of tequila, and a $50 gift card from Generation Records. So you can still come out later if you're at the Pride Center. We are going to continue on by a band that was new to me this year, even though this song is kind of older. If you know me, and if I know you, I know you know the bass line and what it was lifted from. This is Ride by Joe Unknown.

getting twisted. Hedonistic sex-like pictures on my iPhone 12. Posting pics online passes time, but my girlfriend hates it. I heard your girlfriend fakes it. I think a lot about where I should be, then get very... No, wait, I said, no, wait, I said, no, wait, I said, no, wait, I said, no, wait, I said, no, wait, I said, no, wait, I said, no, wait, I said, no, wait, I said, no, wait, I said, no, wait, I said, no, wait, I said, no, wait, I said, no, wait, I said, no, wait, I said, no, wait, I said, no, wait, I said, no, wait, I said, no, wait, I said, no, wait, I said, no, wait, I said, no, wait, I said, no, wait, I said, no, wait, I said, no, wait, I said, no, wait, I said, no, wait, I said, no, wait, I said, no, wait, I said, no, wait, I said, no, wait, I said, no, wait, I said, no, wait, I said, no, wait, I said, no, wait, I said, no, wait, I said, no, wait, I said, no, wait, I said, no, wait, I said, no, wait, I said, no, wait, I said, no, wait, I said, no, wait, I said, no, wait, I said, no, wait, I said, no, wait, I said, no

Oh, friends. When you're a certain age, and things are usually done a certain way, my brain's not as elastic as it used to be. But it's fine. So that set started off with Ride by Joe Unknown from 2021's For Better or For Worse. Joe Unknown is not his name, obviously. He's a DJ and a producer from somewhere in the UK. And then we had Tell Me You Love Me by Evie Echoes and The Locations. I'm really excited about this band. I really want to see them. That's a single from 2026, and they're from right here in Brooklyn. And then we had Bleed But Never Die by Eka Vandal from 2026's Looking for People to Unfollow, which hopefully will show up on my front porch tomorrow. She's South African born, living in Melbourne. I never buy a resale ticket, and I bought a resale ticket to see her at Bowery in a month or so, maybe. I'm very excited. I feel like this is maybe one of the last times she'll be in a venue that size. And then we finished off by listening to Aura Kogan with High Noon from 2023's Formless. And she's from Salt Spring Island, British Columbia. So you're in for a treat too, because you didn't get to hear Echoes from Edgewater with Mike Rosalie before my show today. But guess what? You get to hear him after my show, so you should stick around and listen to the always fun shows that Mike puts on. But we are going to continue on, and we are going to hear a song by Operators, and it is called Cold Light.

0: See what I mean about my brain? God damn it.
1: Okay. All right.
0: That's a really great song called Evie by Holy Fuck. Okay. You missed the last 22 seconds. Because I was on autopilot. Anyway, that was from 2026's Event Beast, and they're out of Toronto. Before that, we had Darling by Alone in My Room. It's been featured on my stomp a lot in the last couple weeks. From 2025's Nature of the Beast from Fresno, California. And then we had the always delightful PG Harvey before that with The Wind from 1998's phenomenal album Is This Desire? Out of Bridport, UK. Before that, we had Your Silent Face by New Order from my favorite album that they ever put out, which was 1983's Power, Corruption, and Lies, of course from Manchester. And we started off with Cold Light by Operators from 2016's Blue Wave, and they are from Montreal. We're gonna start the next set off with this song that I like a lot, and I'm not sure why. But it's called Shotzi, and it's by Otis, featuring Steph Chura.

Welcome back to Homesick Radio with Stasia, streaming in from Maker Park Radio in beautiful Stapleton on Staten Island. I managed to resist touching the things I usually touch, so you got to hear all of the songs. We started off with Shotzi by Otis and Steph Chura from 2021 Shotzi Between Failure. Otis is from Normal, Illinois, and Steph is from Detroit. And then we had Ceiling by Bleach 9:3 from 2026's self-titled album, and they're out of Dublin. And then that last track, ugh, my headphones are too loud, and it was so good, and I just want to dance to that song for like an hour. That was Gone Girl by Bashed, B-A-S-H-T, period. From 2024's Dirty White Lies in Dublin. Just been texting with fellow DJ, my friend Neil from Demystify. Hey, Neil. Always giving me encouragement, and I appreciate it, but it's a great show tonight, so we're talking a little bit about that, and you should know, I put them on Tidal, so if you'd like to just listen to the songs without my voice on them, on your own stomp, that's available too. We're gonna wind it down. We have three more songs and then one more song. I'm assuming Mike's gonna show up at any moment now. The next set's gonna start off with a song called Godet by Theater.

Welcome back to Homesick Radio with Stasia, streaming from Maker Park Radio here on Staten Island. Yes, I decided to talk over one of the songs we just heard because, you know, I didn't want to put on Viagra Boys before the last song that I'm going to play for you today. So that little set started off with Godette by Theater from 2026's EP Incarnate, and they're from Limerick. And then we had this song, which I'm speaking over right now, called Smile More by Deep Valley, spelled D-E-A-P-V-A-L-L-Y, from 2016's album Femagism, and they're from LA. And that was one that just like fell into my algorithm, and I just love it so much. And we finished off with Retrograde by Taco Cat from 2019's album of the same name, and they are out of Seattle. So now's the time for the thank yous, eh? Ooh, that slipped out. First off, to Kristen and Tom for starting this station. It's such a great place to be. I encourage any and all of you who are local enough to come on down, do some punk rock mini golf. You get to play as many rounds as you want. You get to see some great bands, buy some merch, eat some food. I've heard people complaining before about, oh, it's so far from Brooklyn, and it's like, my dudes, we go to concerts at the Knockdown Center. We drive to Philly. If you want to do it, just do it. It's one short life, isn't it? Thanks to my fellow DJs. Thanks to Neil for tuning in. Chris was listening. Scott was listening. I know other people were too, so thank you so much. I appreciate it when you listen live or when you listen later. There's just so much going on in the world, it's hard to even compute. But huzzah to Canada getting their EU status. That's super exciting. I'm very excited for my daughters. See what they can do with that. Anyways, we are going to end with a song I love so much, with an album everyone is talking about as one of their favorites of the year. The band is called Mary in the Junkyard. The tune is called Crash Landing, and the album is from this year, and it's called Role Model Hermit, and they're out of London. Until we meet next, stay safe, y'all.

Yo, yo, yo, what's up out there in TV land? Uncle Dust, Big Over Radio, we're back. As you can clearly see, I'm Wu-Tanged out. I'm repping for my man, Mr. Hill, the Ink Bishop, Slang Editorial, Capadonna. What's good, bro? Happy birthday, dogs. I'm in here, play some stuff that we did, but before I go any further, can't do anything without this. So let's go. You know what I'm saying? It's a beautiful thing. It's a beautiful thing.

0: Tough times don't last, but the tough niggas do, know what I mean? Love.
1: You know what I like? I like having no reputation. Right. Nah. For several years of my life,
2: about my boy today,
1: the number one goal was to be invisible.
2: Right? About my boy
1: today. I don't want to rap. I don't want to be known. Unless I'm dealing with you, I don't need to know you. I'm just...
3: And were you invisible? Were you...
1: I was invisible.
3: Yeah. Dusty Bay, just
4: that mic. Yeah.
2: That's me.
4: What up, Dice? Dusty Baker. Yeah.
2: The Bakeover. What up?

0: That's for you non-believers. Hold that. I mean, I might as well hit him with this too, right?
1: Yeah, I'm gonna hit him with that.
2: Yes, sir.

0: just watching us all the time. I've realized they'll stop at nothing. They're pressing me. They want an answer right away.
1: Original Ty Zane. I'm back.

0: daddy.
1: I be the paw boss.
2: I'm the paw that they're young and boss.
3: Out of Pepe. Taking AirTrain Newark? The Port Authority is replacing the current outdated AirTrain with a brand new automated system that will accommodate vastly more passengers.
4: Yeah, my thoughts exactly. Listen, I want to shout out my guy Capadonna. Happy birthday, bro. Hope you're enjoying it down there. Be safe. You know what I'm saying? Be careful. You know, other than that, man, live it up, bro. Another one around the sun. Let's get to it. Play some more joints. We'll probably make a beat live in here. They got a session going on in the back. Bunch of wild craziness. And I'm going to go in there and see what's happening because I'm nosy. So we'll play some beats and give you some treats. Let's go. Uncle Dust, the one you can trust. Bake Over Radio, Friday night, 6 to 8. Shout out to Nobody. Feel better out there. Get better, bro. And Charlie, you out there somewhere doing something. Fredo, same thing. Rob was good. Don't worry, we're going to get up. I'm moving around. But, yeah, just a whole bunch of stuff that's happened.

Okay. Let's see.

Yo, you hear that? Yo, you see that? Look, look, I'm pointing over here. Like, what? Right here. See this right here? That's this. This is the sample, right? And yo, this is the NPC sample, and I sneak this thing everywhere I go. So this is like my on the go. If I want to rock out, make something real quick, this is it right here. This is my baby. It's one of my other babies. Like, I have to stop. I have to stop buying NPCs. But for that to happen, they probably have to stop making NPCs. And if they're going to keep making them, I'm going to keep buying them. Let's go.

Yo, I'm gonna play the joint I made last night. 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I didn't record it when I was making it. I was kind of in the zone, but you gotta hear this. This is another shit. I made this last night.

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I'm gonna make one fresh right now. Right now, baked fresh. Friday night, Bake Over Radio beats baked fresh. This is what I'm doing. You gotta love it, baby. 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

0: Yo, I love the future. 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This is so easy. It's just so easy. 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
1: Yo, son.

Yo, yo, yo, what's up out there in TV land? Uncle Dust, Big Old Radio, we're back. As you can clearly see, Wu-Tanged out. Repping for my man, Mr. Hill, the Ink Bishop, Slang Editorial.

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Yeah. What's good, bro? 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I'm in here. Play some stuff.

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1: Nothing but rock.
0: 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House Radio.
1: Rock. Nothing but hard rock.
0: Nothing but hard rock.
1: Rock.
2: Yo, what's up? Welcome to Grandma's House.
1: Hello, welcome.
2: That was 30 minutes of non-stop rock.
1: Yeah.
2: Up next, we have 30 more minutes of non-stop
1: rock. So let's rock.
2: We're having a good time here today. Hope you are too. Happy Saturday.
1: Happy Saturday. Let's rock.
0: Let's rock.

0: 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More rock.
1: Rock.
0: Our blue boy over here was involved in a new rock.
1: I was.
0: Yes, he was.
1: I did. I played. I pushed buttons.
0: Pushed buttons.
1: I did.
0: And rocked.
1: I did. I yelled a little too. Just a little bit.
0: Rock.
1: It was fun.
0: So we're going to play Dead Ends with a bunch of our good friends, including Deke over here. Vampires on Van Duzer. Let's get it.

0: I'm going to take this time to mention Maker Park Radio's Punk Rock Mini Golf, which is starting next Friday.
1: Yes. There's a lot of bands. It's very exciting.
0: Yeah, a lot of bands. Five nights, right? Five nights, I believe. And on the final Sunday, October 4th, we're doing a tribute for our friend Andy. So please come out. Please support. We still love you if you don't. But please come.
1: Yeah. You can get you can get 1 day passes. You can get 5 day passes. The 5 day passes only double the cost of the 1 day.
0: I mean, you might
1: pass,
0: as well. So that's like you're going to be there every day anyway, so you might as well get a 5 day.
1: I don't know why you wouldn't do the 5 day pass. That seems like crazy. So yeah, I would definitely do the 5 day pass. $40, five nights, 20 plus bands, 2 weekends.
0: What a deal! That's honestly
1: and mini golf, like. Custom punk rock mini golf. It's cool.
0: You know
1: it's
0: how
1: like
0: expensive
1: really cool.
0: It is if you go to like a real mini golf place. I don't because I really didn't have
1: I,
0: gone mini
1: I
0: golfing
1: do
0: because
1: I spent way too much money with my friends in Manhattan. It was
0: so how much
1: not
0: did you spend, Deke?
1: Well over $40. I'll just leave it at that.
0: Well over $40. Well, you can get five nights of mini golf for $40 at Maker Park
1: with a bunch of awesome live music and all your friends and beautiful people of the community.
0: It's a great time.
1: It is
0: punk rock themed.
1: We'll be there.
0: Golf courses. Always a great time.
1: Yeah.
0: Starts September 25th, next Friday.
1: Yeah, the 25th, 26th. And then second through the 4th.
0: There you go, Deke.
1: Of the great month of October. I'm sorry, I cut you off.
0: No,
1: that's
0: no,
1: my
0: no,
1: bad.
0: I needed the help. That's why I was like, thank you.
1: I got you. You can get your tickets at makerparkradio.nyc.
0: Yeah. All right, thank you. And October 4th, just want to mention again, tribute for our friend Andy. Parallel Lines, Grandma Drinks, Modern Day Machines, Dead Ends. Please come. We love you. Now let's go straight to hell.

0: Hello.
1: Hello.
0: How you doing?
1: Hell of a time to do this. All right. What's up? Well, yeah.
0: Oh.
1: Incredible.
0: I hope your day is going pretty well.
1: Jeremy just had an interesting phone call.
0: Yeah. Okay.
1: Yeah. We'll just leave it at that. Anyway, I'm going to do the traffic. Oh. Where's beep,
0: beep, beep, beep, beep. Oh, we have that now. Oh, shit. Nice.
1: There you go. I got it right the first time. Totally. The BQE is fucked. It's still fucked. It always has been fucked. I keep really? Saying this. I know. I know you're
0: no
1: shocked.
0: No way.
1: I know you're shocked. The BQE is fucked. You know what else is probably fucked? Haven't checked. I'm just assuming. I'm going to go out on a limb here. The Jackie Robinson Parkway in Queens is also probably fucked. Road's always fucked. It's never not fucked. Kind of like the BQE, kind of like the Long Island Expressway, kind of like the Belt Parkway, kind of like...
0: Any parkway.
1: Ain't all of them. Yeah. Grand Central, fucked.
0: Any fucking parkway, any expressway, they're fucked. They're all
1: Staten Island Expressway, Brooklyn Queens Expressway.
0: Toast.
1: Long Island Expressway. They're all just, yeah, Cross Bronx Parkway. It's done. We're done. We're done. Just get off the roads and go listen to music. I say it every week. Go every week. Every month. Go listen to music.
0: You want to do this every week? We can.
1: I mean, you know, sure. With all that spare time I have. Anyway, we're gonna switch it up for the last 30 minutes like we always do here at Grandma's House Radio.
0: More like last 15 minutes at this point. We kind of forgot to do that. But we're going to do it anyway.
1: Yeah, it's 5:37-ish, whatever. Anyway.
0: Which means you round up to 5:40.
1: I'm gonna round down to 5:30 just to be a loser and say, because I'm gonna be wrong, and we're just gonna do this anyway. Have fun.

0: bye-bye. See you guys next month. Like I said before, next week, Maker Park Radio's Punk Rock Mini Golf starts. Two great weekends of music, mini golf. What more could you want?
1: Woo! Yeah. Nothing but rock.
0: Nothing but rock. Nothing but golf. Nothing but golf.
2: Y'all come out and see us. We'd love to see you there. It's going to be amazing.
0: Put your polos on. All right. Bye-bye.
2: Bye-bye. Woo! We love you.

Yo, yo, yo, what's up out there in TV land? Uncle Dust, Big O Radio, we're back. As you can clearly see, I'm Wu-Tanged out. I'm repping for my man, Mr. Hill, the Ink Bishop, Slang Editorial, Capadonna. What's good, bro? Happy birthday, dogs. I'm in here, play some stuff that we did, but before I go any further, can't do anything without this. So let's go. You know what I'm saying? It's a beautiful thing. It's a beautiful thing.

Everyone, this is Wanna Hear Now. My name is Gwen Gibson. I'll be your hostess DJ tonight. I'm broadcasting on Maker Park Radio from Staten Island, New York City. Wanna Hear Now is a monthly show here on NPR. It is what I like to call my virtual mixtape of songs from different genres, styles, and eras. Hello to the regular listeners, and hello to those of you who are listening to my show for the first time. I am so glad you're here. If you're listening on the website, makerparkradio.nyc, you can join me in the chat room. There is a tab on the right-hand side of the screen that will reveal the chat. You can sign in with your name, or you can stay anonymous with an assigned number. But I hope you come on and let me know who you are, where you're from, and what you think of the music. So don't be shy. Come on and say hi. Right now, my good friend, Evervescent Pleasure herself, Tracy Swinimer from Toronto, is in the chat room. So Tracy, thank you so much for coming on. You are my ride and die. You always listen, and I'm so grateful. Couple things I want to get out of the way. First of all, I had some technical difficulties in this first set. The audio was a little thrown off. The gremlins have struck again. And then apparently the streaming was disconnected at some point because of internet issues, which is beyond my control. So if you do lose sound at some point, it should come back. It came on automatically for me, so I'm hoping it does for you as well. If anything comes up, please put it in on the chat room, and I would appreciate it because it's funny what you hear in the studio versus what you hear out there. So I just want to put that out there. So if anything comes up, just put it in the chat room, please. I also would like to say that I'm going to have an extra long show today. JD Sasso, who does the Cream Lounge at 8 p.m., will not be in tonight. He told me earlier this week. So when I was making my regular scheduled playlist, it just tended to go a little longer and I kept it all in. So that's what we're going to do tonight. So yeah, you have me for the rest of the night. All right. So what did we just hear in that last set? Or the first set, I should say. We heard World on Fire by Dolly Parton from 2023, Barely Breathing from Duncan Sheik, 1996. And the reason why I chose those two songs is pretty obvious. Dolly Parton, we lost, and you know, I think we're all still sort of reeling about it. She was just such a sweet person, and I just think it's a huge loss for the humanity of the world. So I wanted to play something by Dolly, and so I played World on Fire. I think that's from her rock and roll album, so go ahead and check that out. And then Barely Breathing with Duncan Sheik from 1996. I used to love that song so much, and Duncan passed away Thursday night from an illness, and you know, I was sort of shocked to see that come up yesterday on the news. So I added that as a last minute addition because I always love the song and I've played it before on the show, but I wanted to honor Duncan Sheik today. Before that was I'm the Wild Man by Mose Allison from 1964. Nowhere and Everywhere by Michelle Lewis from 1998. The reason why I chose that song is it was in the soundtrack from Practical Magic, the first one. And I always love Michelle Lewis, and I love the first movie. I have not seen the second movie yet, but I'm inspired. I'm very excited to be for that to happen. So I wanted to add in Nowhere and Everywhere. And then I started off, and I know a lot of it was cut off, and I apologize, but I started off with September by Earth, Wind, and Fire, 1978. It is not the 21st day of September. It is the 19th. However, too close. I had to do it. Love that song and will always play it in September, as goofy as it is to do so. I will do it. What you're hearing now under Where I'm Talking is Disarm by Ulysses Owens Jr. and Masora. And that's from this year. That's a new release, 2026. It's from an album called Kind of Grunge.
all of it is jazz interpretations of grunge songs. And my friend, the hooligan, Andy Fry in Chicago, recommended it to me. And it's the perfect music to talk over. So I wanted to share that. If you're interested in finding out more about it, I know it's on the services, the streaming services. So check it out. They have a whole bunch of different grunge songs on there. Pearl Jam and Alice in Chains and all these other songs. This, of course, is from Smashing Pumpkins. So that is the first set. And I hope you enjoyed it. We're going to get back to the music. We're in for the long haul. I hope you're relaxing and enjoying your Saturday evening. And let's get to some more music. See you on the other side.

That's a cool little vibe, isn't it? Reminds me of being at a skating park or a ball game. But anyway. All right. Hello. My name's Gwen. This is Want to Hear Now, Maker Park Radio. We just played our second set. We're early in the show. If you're just joining us, thank you for joining me. I do have a new member in the chat room who came on as an anonymous number, but finally identified himself. So I would like to thank Alex, who was my high school prom date, to welcome to the show. Welcome to the chat room. I appreciate you tuning in. And he was very kind to say thanks for the vibe. So hopefully you guys like what you're hearing so far. It is all over the place. It will continue to be. But I hope you like what you heard so far. What did I play in that last set? The last song I played was It's Gonna Rain by Sonny and Cher from 1965, and it was groovy. Before that was Girls Talk by Dave Edmonds from 1979. Now, that song was written by Elvis Costello, and I just wanted to throw that little fact out there. Before that was a song called Barbecue by The Master Plan from 2023, and I started off that set with Freedom Bus from Sheryl Crow featuring Jesse Wells. That was from this year. It's very recent, 2026. It's going to be on her upcoming album called Pick You Up. And that will be out on October 9th of this year. So I would like to thank my fellow DJ and big brother of sound, Lorenzo Mamelli, for playing that last or 2 weeks ago on his last show, not this show that was today, but 2 weeks ago, he put that on there. I didn't know that was out. So I enjoy it. So I hope you do too. What's playing right now is called The Happy Organ from Dave Baby Cortez. And that's from 1958. And as I said, I mean, come on, listen to this and, you know, be in a bad mood. I dare you. I doubt it would happen. You have to listen to it and groove a little bit. Okay, so we're going to move right along. And we're going to start with the next set. See you on the other side.

Hello, greetings, salutations. This is One Here Now. My name is Gwen. I'm playing music for you until I don't know when. I have quite a lot of music to go, so I hope you stick with me. I'm digging these vibes. I've been in this 60s jazz right lately, and I decided to put these all in my show tonight, and I'm just enjoying them. It's a shame, you know, I have so many other songs to get to, but I wanted to play a little of it for you. I will get to that in a moment. So what did I play in that last set? The last song you heard was Put Your Cat Clothes On by Carl Perkins from 1956. My sister Jill is texting me saying she's listening and she liked that song. I'm glad you do, Jilly. Thank you so much for listening. I know you are completely busy with my nieces doing all sorts of stuff, so the fact that you tuned in really means a lot. Thank you so much, Jill. Okay, before that was Big Brat by Phantom Planet from 2004. Then All Your Love, I Miss Loving by Otis Rush from 1958. And I started that set with That's Not My Name by the Ting Tings, and that is from 2007. This fantastic song that's playing right now is called Wade in the Water by Ramsey Lewis, and it's from 1966. I totally dig it. I hope you know, somebody out there likes it too, because I really love it. Okay, we're gonna keep going. The next song I'm going to play, I will tell you right off the bat, is the oldest song I am playing on tonight's show. And I really reached back for this one, but I wanted to play something by this artist. So we're going to get started in just a moment. We'll see you on the other side.

Hello, everyone. That was a weird set, wasn't it? All over the place. Well, we don't call it one here now, the mixtape for nothing. So, as I mentioned before I started the set, I flipped my list. So, obviously, the oldest song I played was the last song I played, and that was Breezin' Along with the Breeze by Josephine Baker. That's from 1927. That's 99 years old. Blow my mind. Yeah. So, I really don't know much about Josephine Baker, but what I've heard I liked. I also went to a restaurant in Manhattan that was run by her son, and it was sort of an homage to her all over, and it was called Josephine. And it was wonderful, and they had a whole bunch of memorabilia and stuff on the wall. So I was fascinated. So I picked up a few of her songs, and I liked that one. I wanted to play that tonight. Before that, I played Soothe Me by Sam and Dave from 1967. Before that, Only Happy When It Rains by Garbage, 1995. And I started that set with Laugh Laugh, the Beau Brummels from 1965. So a little bit of everything there. What you're hearing right now is Lenny by Stevie Ray Vaughan and Double Trouble, and it's from 1983. And it's a whole different kind of vibe, and it's still cool. So I hope you enjoy it. All right, before I continue with the music, I just want to take a moment to say that Maker Park Radio is a 501c3 nonprofit community streaming radio station broadcasting from Makerspace, New York City, in the Stapleton neighborhood of Staten Island. All of the DJs are volunteers, and every penny that we raise goes towards the running of the station. 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I can guarantee you there is something for everyone. There is also a schedule, archives of past shows, and merch from the station that is for sale on the website. So I encourage you to check it out. It will always tell you, you know, when my next show is coming up. So please check it out. All right, now that the housekeeping is done, we're going to get back to the music. And the next set is sort of going to be a coming attraction for Maker Park Radio. And I will explain it all after the next set. But we're going to switch vibes right now. What Tracy and I like to call musical whiplash. So we're going to start things off. Catch you on the other side.

Okay, everyone, I'm back. This is Gwen. This is Winnie here now. As you could probably tell from that last set, it's punk themed. Why am I playing it? Well, I'll show a picture to the camera if you're watching on the website. There it is. Anyway, I have been posting about it and talking about it, and I want to give you more information. Maker Park Radio is having their fifth annual punk rock mini golf, and it's next two weekends. I am so excited. We wait all year for this. So let me go over what we just played and how it ties in to what is going to happen. So the last song I played was Away From Here by the Goddamn Rex. And it's wonderful, wonderful lead singer, Billy Jerome Hamill. He was a guest on my show one time. He was awesome. That song is from 2022. And they are going to be playing here for the second of five nights for punk rock mini golf. So I'm going to see them perform soon, and I can't wait. They are amazing. Before that, I played Punk's Attack by The Unseen from 1999. Before that was a very wild song. I don't even remember how I found it, but it was in my playlist, and I know I found it somewhere. Start Wearing Purple from Gorgol Bordello from 2006. And that, they call it Gypsy Punk. I thought it was so cool. So anyway, there you go. And then before that, I played We Want the Airwaves, the classic by the Ramones from 1981. What you're listening to now is kind of weird and wild. It is called Chase Side Shoot Up, and it is the BBC Golf Classic theme. It was performed by Brian Bennett, and that's from 1974. So because we're talking punk rock mini golf, I had the punk, and then I have the golf. So there you go. So let me tell you about what's happening for punk rock mini golf. Once again, I said we have five different shows. So next weekend, Friday, September 25th, the golf and the band start at 5 p.m. and go till 10. We are hosting the Bush Tetras, Bad Static, Distance Time, and Hit by a Pitch. On Saturday, September 26th, the golf begins at 3 and the bands begin at 5. And we are having a longer set list. We have the Goons. We have the Draculas. I'm very excited to see them. I've played them on the show before. The Goddamn Rex, which I just told you about. Take It Dee Dee and Not Gorgeous. Then we have to wait until the following Friday. So October 2nd from 5 to 10, we are hosting The Casualties, Enrage, No Call, No Show, and None Shall Sleep. On Saturday, October 3rd, once again, the golf begins at 3 p.m. The bands begin at 5. We're having Tommy Stinton featuring Carla Rose. Now, I'm sorry, is it Timmy? I have to tell you, I forgot my glasses, so I can't even read my own writing. I think it's Tommy. Tommy Stinton. He played with the Replacements and Guns N' Roses. So he will be here. Best Dressed Ghost, First President of Japan, Professor Damage and the Wim Whams. What a name. I love it. And the Cunninghams are making their debut. And I know several members of that band, and I'm excited to see them play. I know they've been practicing for quite a while, so this is going to be great. Then on Sunday, October 4th, beginning at 3, we're going to have a tribute to the life and legacy of Andy Mack, who is one of the local music scene in several bands. He was also one of the DJs in Grandma's House, I should say. That is the show before me. So we lost him tragically earlier this year, so they're doing a tribute to him. So Parallel Lines will be playing, Grandma Drinks will be playing, Modern Day Machines, and the Dead Ends. And I'm looking forward to seeing them too. Coming up from the suburbs of Philadelphia, I don't get to see as many shows up here as I would like that happen, during the week and whatnot.
So I finally get a chance to see these bands that I've been wanting to see for quite a while. So let me tell you, if you come to one day, you have a one-day pass for $20. If you want to come all 5 days, there's a five-day pass for $40. It is all ages. As I said, five nights, 20 plus bands. It is going to be at Maker Park, Maker Park, which is across the street from Maker Park Radio Studio. That's what I was trying to say. So we are at 450 Front Street in Staten Island, New York. And it's a cool venue. It's great sound. If you want, you can bring your own chair or blanket. It is rough terrain. If you do come, wear sensible footwear. But there will be vendors, so it will be food. We will have food and drink for purchase. It's just such a great time, and it's a great community. And I really encourage you, if you're in the area or even not in the area, it's worth a trip. That was one of the first events I started coming to when I started coming up here, getting to know Maker Park Radio. And it's just, once you come and see it, it's just unbelievable. We make a 10-hole golf course, all punk rock themed, including like this 12-foot Joey Ramone. It is awesome. It's just so amazing. So I hope you can come. I hope you can see it. And I really do not think you would be disappointed in any way, shape, or form. All of these are wonderful bands. And just come and hang out. It'll be a fun time. All right, we're going to get back to the music. It's going to switch some things up again. See you on the other side.

0: Which state has the lowest, highest point? Right? Florida, I guessed Florida or Louisiana. I was wrong. Gian got it on his second guess. No, not New York. It's got fucking mountains.
1: The lowest, highest point.
0: The lowest, highest point.
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0: Virginia's got mountains too. Like, are you not thinking?
1: The lowest, highest point.
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0: 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The lowest highest point.
1: The lowest highest point.
0: The lowest highest point.
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0: The lowest highest point.
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0: Lay back.
1: Kissing jump.

Televex.

Hello again, everyone. I hope you're enjoying what you're listening to on Wanna Hear Now. True mixtape tonight, no theme, just playing what I want to hear. And a lot of these songs that I'm playing tonight were sort of, I was inspired to play certain songs for certain reasons. In the beginning, there were a couple of people that I was paying tribute to who passed. What we just played, An Open Letter to New York City by the Beastie Boys, 2004. Since the last time I've been on the air, we celebrated the 25th anniversary of 9/11. And it brings up so many memories. And I am not a native New Yorker. I was in Manhattan 2 days before 9/11, but not there on the day. Since I became part of the Maker Park radio community, I have gotten to know many, many people who were directly affected by the attack. And some were first responders that were there during everything. And I call them my heroes. If you go to my social media pages, and I will give that information later, I actually had posted a YouTube video from my friend Lorenzo Mamelli, who is a DJ here, my big brother of sound. And he had a podcast called Resolute. And the last episode he had were four people who were responding at 9/11, telling their stories. And it was just so moving. And, you know, I already liked these people before I knew all of this. And now I just have so much respect for them. So when they talk about, Beastie Boys talk about New York after 9/11, I just wanted to play that, how, you know, the city bounced back. I must say, I lived in Pennsylvania my entire life, but I love coming up here. I love coming up to everybody says Staten Island, everybody coming up to New York City and spending time here. I love it so much. So I'm not a New Yorker, but I can certainly appreciate everything here. All right, before that was The Lowest Highest Point from Moxie Fruvis. So you had your geography lesson there. That's from 1998. Before that was I'm 5 Years Ahead of My Time by The Third Bardo, and that's from 1967. And I started that set off with Bad Ideas from Tessa Violet from 2019. So I have more to go. It is about 9 minutes before 8 p.m. For those of you who are tuning in to hear J.D. Sasso and the Cream Lounge, unfortunately, he was not able to make it today, so he will not have his show tonight. I am actually going to go longer. I hope you stay and listen.

called us the sisters and brother, yeah, sister and brothers of sound. And that probably is Lorenzo. However, it was listed as a guest, so I'm not 100% sure, but he would say something like that. So if it is, thank you so much, Big Brother, for tuning in. All right, so let's get back to the music. I hope my father is still listening, because he's going to get a kick out of the next couple of songs. As my father would say, when it was songs from my childhood, and I would dance and sing and throw myself around and whatnot, he would call them Gwen's hits. He once made me a CD of all of, quote, Gwen's hits, unquote, from my childhood and what I used to love to listen to. And I did listen to a lot of disco. Okay, I'm showing my age and I know it, but I'm going to start with a couple of those songs that would be on Gwen's hits. I hope you enjoy them too.